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1: Donald Trump's claiming Sir Keir Starmer will resign. The US president has posted on Truth Social saying he's failed badly on two very important subjects, immigration and energy. He concludes by saying he wishes the prime minister well. Here's US correspondent Mark Stone.
2: It might not be a bad idea just to see whether he is just spitballing or whether he's got some sort of inside information about the intentions of the Prime Minister. I think very likely he does not have any clear sense of what Keir Starmer plans to do. But as is his way, he quite likes to stir things up.
1: Three teenagers are in custody after a 17-year-old boy was stabbed to death in Battersea. Jamal Coombs died at the scene after police were called to Glencina Road at around 20 past four on Saturday morning. Two 15-year-olds and a 14-year-old boy have been arrested on suspicion of murder. The US president has threatened to restart the war with Iran if it doesn't rein in Hezbollah in Lebanon. The comments come as his deputy J.D. Vance says great progress is being made with Iranian negotiators on the recently signed framework for peace. A murder investigation is underway after a man was stabbed to death in Crystal Palace. Emergency services were called to Westo Hill just before 4 a.m. on Sunday morning, where a man in his 30s died at the scene. A 30-year-old man has been arrested on suspicion of murder and is currently under guard in hospital. The Macbeth Centre in Hammersmith is hosting a free summer open day, offering more than 35 taster sessions. Visitors can try activities including languages, ceramics, cooking, yoga, bike maintenance and wellbeing workshops. The event showcases over 450 courses available for enrolment from September, with staff also offering careers advice and guidance. Organisers say the sessions are designed to help people build confidence, learn new skills and explore study or career options. London Sports Trust is helping young people in Hammersmith and Fulham get active through free sports sessions like football and tennis. The charity, backed by the King Charles III Coronation Youth Fund, supports hundreds of children each week and runs holiday camps. It also teaches life skills like bike repairs and offers girls-only sessions to encourage more participation. Activities are taking place across community hubs and sports sites in areas including Shepherd's Bush, Lambeth Grove and Chelsea. And sport, England cricket captain Ben Stokes will return for the deciding third test against New Zealand. He was dropped from the second match for breaking curfew rules. If you don't want to know the scores, please turn your ears away now. The host suffered 253-run defeat at the Oval to level the series. Speaking, stand-in skipper Joe Root says their opponents deserve huge credit.
3: You always look at things for when you lose as, you know, what did we do wrong? I think it's sometimes unfair on the opposition who rightly are allowed to play well, and I think they definitely did that this time around.
1: That's the latest. I'm Alex Loveridge.
0: Putney, Byfleet and Tooting. This is the sound of Southwest London.

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1: Three teenagers are in custody after a 17-year-old boy was stabbed to death in Battersea. Jamal Coombs died at the scene after police were called to Glycina Road at around 20 past four on Saturday morning. Two 15-year-olds and a 14-year-old boy have been arrested on suspicion of murder. Sir Keir Starmer is considering his future as pressure grows from his own ministers to set out a timetable for his departure. His weekend of reflection won't have been helped by a social media post from Donald Trump, who's claimed the Prime Minister's going to resign. Downing Street has repeatedly insisted he's determined to fight on. But Labour MP Justin Madders doesn't think he can.
2: We're pretty clear where the public stand on the current Prime Minister and his policies. Sadly, I don't think anyone wanted for us to be in this position, but we've had a very clear message in the local elections only last month that they want to see a change at the top, and I think that's what we've got to deliver now.
1: It's believed the investigation into last Friday's fatal train crash near Bedford could take several months to complete. The driver who died has been named as 60-year-old Sean Burton. His family say they're devastated by the loss. US Vice President J.D. Vance says great progress has been made during talks with Iranian representatives in Switzerland. The first round of discussions has concluded after Donald Trump waded in. He threatened to resume attacks on Iran if it doesn't, in his words, stop its highly paid proxies in Lebanon from causing trouble. A man in his 70s has died in hospital after being hit by a car in Cheam. The collision occurred on Belmont Rise just after 11 o'clock on Saturday morning. The driver, a man in his 20s, stopped at the scene but didn't sustain any injuries. No arrests have been made. The Macbeth Centre in Hammersmith is hosting a free summer open day, offering more than 35 taster sessions. Visitors can try activities including languages, ceramics, cooking, yoga, bike maintenance and wellbeing workshops. The event showcases over 450 courses available for enrolment from September, with staff also offering careers advice and guidance. To cricket, and England captain Ben Stokes and bowler Gus Atkinson have both been recalled to the squad for the third test against New Zealand. The pair had been dropped for the second match pending an investigation after breaching team protocols. Both have been given a written warning over their conduct at a London nightclub earlier this month. It also concluded that no blame should be attached to players for violent conduct. In tennis, Francesco Cirandolo has won Queen's Club Championship, the biggest title of his tennis career. The Argentinian fought back from a set down to get past the 2024 winner, Tommy Paul, in Hammersmith. And Germany came from behind to secure a late victory over Ivory Coast 2-1, while Curaçao claimed their first ever World Cup point after drawing 0-0 with Ecuador. That's the latest. I'm Alex Loveridge.
0: Kingston, Cobham and Wallington. This is The

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1: Donald Trump's claiming Sir Keir Starmer will resign. The US president has posted on Truth Social saying he's failed badly on two very important subjects, immigration and energy. He concludes by saying he wishes the prime minister well. Here's US correspondent Mark Stone.
2: It might not be a bad idea just to see whether he is just spitballing or whether he's got some sort of inside information about the intentions of the Prime Minister. I think very likely he does not have any clear sense of what Keir Starmer plans to do. But as is his way,

0: he quite likes to stir things up.
1: Three teenagers are in custody after a 17-year-old boy was stabbed to death in Battersea. Jamal Coombs died at the scene after police were called to Glencina Road at around 20 past four on Saturday morning. Two 15-year-olds and a 14-year-old boy have been arrested on suspicion of murder. The US president has threatened to restart the war with Iran if it doesn't rein in Hezbollah in Lebanon. The comments come as his deputy J.D. Vance says great progress is being made with Iranian negotiators on the recently signed framework for peace. A murder investigation is underway after a man was stabbed to death in Crystal Palace. Emergency services were called to Westhoe Hill just before 4 a.m. on Sunday morning, where a man in his 30s died at the scene. A 30-year-old man has been arrested on suspicion of murder and is currently under guard in hospital. The Macbeth Centre in Hammersmith is hosting a free summer open day, offering more than 35 taster sessions. Visitors can try activities including languages, ceramics, cooking, yoga, bike maintenance and wellbeing workshops. The event showcases over 450 courses available for enrolment from September, with staff also offering careers advice and guidance. Organisers say the sessions are designed to help people build confidence, learn new skills and explore study or career options. London Sports Trust is helping young people in Hammersmith and Fulham get active through free sports sessions like football and tennis. The charity, backed by the King Charles III Coronation Youth Fund, supports hundreds of children each week and runs holiday camps. It also teaches life skills like bike repairs and offers girls-only sessions to encourage more participation. Activities are taking place across community hubs and sports sites in areas including Shepherd's Bush, Lambeth Grove and Chelsea. And sport, England cricket captain Ben Stokes will return for the deciding third test against New Zealand. He was dropped from the second match for breaking curfew rules. If you don't want to know the scores, please turn your ears away now. The host suffered 253-run defeat at the Oval to level the series. Speaking, stand-in skipper Joe Root says their opponents deserve huge credit.
2: You always look at things for when you lose as, you know, what did we do wrong? I think it's sometimes unfair on the opposition who rightly are allowed to play well, and I think they definitely did that this time round.
1: That's the latest. I'm Alex Loveridge.
3: Richmond, Chertsey and Epsom. This is the

0: Radio Jackie. Andre might think that the biggest impact he'll make this morning will be on his Year 9 class.
1: Quickly, please.
0: But actually, it'll be far from the classroom.
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1: Three teenagers are in custody after a 17-year-old boy was stabbed to death in Battersea. Jamal Coombs died at the scene after police were called to Glycina Road at around 20 past four on Saturday morning. Two 15-year-olds and a 14-year-old boy have been arrested on suspicion of murder. Sir Keir Starmer is considering his future as pressure grows from his own ministers to set out a timetable for his departure. His weekend of reflection won't have been helped by a social media post from Donald Trump, who's claimed the Prime Minister's going to resign. Downing Street has repeatedly insisted he's determined to fight on. But Labour MP Justin Madders doesn't think he can.
2: We're pretty clear where the public stand on the current Prime Minister and his policies. Sadly, I don't think anyone wanted for us to be in this position, but we've had a very clear message in the local elections only last month that they want to see a change at the top, and I think that's what we've got to deliver now.
1: It's believed the investigation into last Friday's fatal train crash near Bedford could take several months to complete. The driver who died has been named as 60-year-old Sean Burton. His family say they're devastated by the loss. US Vice President J.D. Vance says great progress has been made during talks with Iranian representatives.

0: representatives in Switzerland. The first round of discussions has concluded after Donald Trump waded in. He threatened to resume attacks on Iran if it doesn't, in his words, stop its highly paid proxies in Lebanon from causing trouble. A man in his 70s has died in hospital after being hit by a car in Cheam. The collision occurred on Belmont Rise just after 11 o'clock on Saturday morning. The driver, a man in his 20s, stopped at the scene but didn't sustain any injuries. No arrests have been made. The Macbeth Centre in Hammersmith is hosting a free summer open day, offering more than 35 taster sessions. Visitors can try activities including languages, ceramics, cooking, yoga, bike maintenance and well-being workshops. The event showcases over 450 courses available for enrolment from September, with staff also offering careers advice and guidance. To cricket, and England captain Ben Stokes and bowler Gus Atkinson have both been recalled to the squad for the third test against New Zealand. The pair had been dropped for the second match pending an investigation after breaching team protocols. Both had been given a written warning over their conduct at a London nightclub earlier this month. It also concluded that no blame should be attached to players for violent conduct. In tennis, Francesco Cirandolo has won Queen's Club Championship, the biggest title of his tennis career. The Argentinian fought back from a set down to get past the 2024 winner, Tommy Paul, in Hammersmith. And Germany came from behind to secure a late victory over Ivory Coast 2-1, while Curaçao claimed their first ever World Cup point after drawing 0-0 with Ecuador. That's the latest. I'm Alex Loveridge.
1: Croydon, Leatherhead and Ashford. 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
1: Donald Trump's claiming Sir Keir Starmer will resign. The US president has posted on Truth Social saying he's failed badly on two very important subjects, immigration and energy. He concludes by saying he wishes the prime minister well. Here's US correspondent Mark Stone.
2: It might not be a bad idea just to see whether he is just spitballing or whether he's got some sort of inside information about the intentions of the prime minister. I think very likely he does not have any clear sense of what Keir Starmer plans to do. But as is his way, he quite likes to stir things up.
1: Three teenagers are in custody after a 17-year-old boy was stabbed to death in Battersea. Jamal Coombs died at the scene after police were called to Glencina Road at around 20 past four on Saturday morning. Two 15-year-olds and a 14-year-old boy have been arrested on suspicion of murder. The US president has threatened to restart the war with Iran if it doesn't rein in Hezbollah in Lebanon. The comments come as his deputy J.D. Vance says great progress is being made with Iranian negotiators on the recently signed framework for peace. A murder investigation is underway after a man was stabbed to death in Crystal Palace. Emergency services were called to Westo Hill just before 4 a.m. on Sunday morning, where a man in his 30s died at the scene. A 30-year-old man has been arrested on suspicion of murder and is currently under guard in hospital. The Macbeth Centre in Hammersmith is hosting a free summer open day, offering more than 35 taster sessions. Visitors can try activities including languages, ceramics, cooking, yoga, bike maintenance and wellbeing workshops. The event showcases over 450 courses available for enrolment from September, with staff also offering careers advice and guidance. Organisers say the sessions are designed to help people build confidence, learn new skills and explore study or career options. London Sports Trust is helping young people in Hammersmith and Fulham get active through free sports sessions like football and tennis. The charity, backed

0: by the King Charles III Coronation Youth Fund, supports hundreds of children each week and runs holiday camps. It also teaches life skills like bike repairs and offers girls-only sessions to encourage more participation. Activities are taking place across community hubs and sports sites in areas including Shepherd's Bush, Lambert Grove and Chelsea. And sport, England cricket captain Ben Stokes will return for the deciding third test against New Zealand. He was dropped from the second match for breaking curfew rules. If you don't want to know the scores, please turn your ears away now. The hosts suffered 253-run defeat at the Oval to level the series. Speaking, stand-in skipper Joe Root says their opponents deserve huge credit.
1: You always look at things for when you lose as, you know, what did we do wrong? I think it's sometimes unfair on the opposition who rightly are allowed to play well, and I think they definitely did that this time round.
0: That's the latest. I'm Alex Loveridge.
2: Wandsworth, Feltham and Walton. 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

0: As more than 100 Labour MPs call on him to go, Downing Street insists the Prime Minister is determined to fight on. The Observer claims Sir Keir Starmer will set out a timetable for his departure following Andy Burnham's convincing victory in the Makerfield by-election. A 36-year-old man's been charged over a series of attacks in Edinburgh on Friday which left five people injured. The Home Secretary says she's horrified by the incidents. The US Vice President arrived in Switzerland for talks with Iran as the days-old peace agreement could be under threat. Tehran, which claims to have shut the Strait of Hormuz, also says Israeli attacks on Lebanon have continued. The King will publish his personal tax bill in the coming days, becoming the first British monarch to do so. Buckingham Palace says the move is aimed at increasing transparency over royal finances. And finally, in 1976, it's another scorching weekend on the way and water is rapidly drying up in homes and businesses, so local fire brigades are setting up water pumps at the end of local street corners for people to fill up bottles and buckets. Even more serious news, pubs were running out of beer. That's the latest. I'm Danny Davis.
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1: Andy Burnham will be sworn in as MP later as Sir Keir Starmer's political future remains in doubt. Donald Trump claims the Prime Minister's resigning, but didn't provide any proof. Though it's understood four cabinet ministers, including the Foreign Secretary, want him to go, Labour MP Perrin Moon's not happy with some of his colleagues who think the ex-Greater Manchester Mayor's the right fit for PM.
2: I find it bizarre that we're in a position now where colleagues think a completely untried, untested new MP can waltz into number 10. I find that bizarre, to say the least.
1: Iran's armed forces say they're ready to respond to threats by Donald Trump. The US president warned he'd resume bombing Tehran if it didn't rein in Iranian-backed Lebanon-based Hezbollah. Talks in Switzerland on the framework for peace have been paused, even though his deputy J.D. Vance insisted there'd been great progress. Former Pentagon official Adam Clements thinks other nations will have to become involved for a permanent settlement.
3: That's what the US will have to use. I think it'll be forced to use in some ways. Some of its Gulf allies, some of its European allies as well, from a military standpoint, from a political pressure standpoint.
1: In other news, an RSPCA campaigner from Mole Valley has released a new book charting a 50-year fight to end the live export of farm animals. David Bowles has worked on the campaign for more than three decades and was recently awarded an OBE. The book highlights efforts that led to the UK banning live exports in 2024 after decades of campaigning. Bowles says the issue is far from over, with similar animal welfare concerns continuing worldwide. Elsewhere, improvement works to Petersham Road in Richmond will continue next month. It comes as part of £21 million worth of investment programme to upgrade roads and pavements across the borough. From Tuesday the 7th to Friday the 10th of July, overnight resurfacing works will take place on Petersham Road between Meadow Close and Sandy Lane. Mo Salah has scored his first goal at the World Cup for Egypt, while Iran and Cape Verde remain on course to progress to the last 32. Joe Rawson reports from Boston in the US.
4: Iran are up against many off-field challenges at this tournament due to the war, but remain in a good position to qualify after their goalless draw with Belgium. In the same group, Mo Salah got his first goal as Egypt secured a first ever World Cup victory, beating New Zealand 3-1. Cape Verde's fairy tale continued with a 2-2 draw with Uruguay, and Spain thrashed Saudi Arabia 4-0.
1: And finally, a big screen is returning to Lyric Square in Hammersmith for Wimbledon tennis. The screenings in Lyric Square on King Street will show all the action with no booking required. After Wimbledon, the space will host free movie nights, opera and live entertainment throughout the summer. Starting Monday, the 20th.

0: 29th of June. Events run from 4pm with screenings from 6pm through till mid-August. That's the latest. I'm Chloe Norman.
1: Brentford, Carshalton and Balham. This is the sound of South West London.
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3: The number one breakfast team back in effect. Well, kind of.

0: gorgeous daughter because it was her birthday yesterday.
1: Oh, how lovely. Happy birthday.
0: Happy birthday, darling. Longest day and Father's Day.
1: I know, it's all of them. Yeah, and her birthday.
0: I mean, how rude. Have they not considered when her birthday is? You know, having Father's Day on the same day. How inconvenient. Longest day. Can you believe we're at the longest day? Longest day on the same day. How inconvenient. How rude. Oh, my God, it is the longest day.
1: Well, it was. We've had it.
0: I know.
1: It was yesterday.
0: That came round quickly, didn't it?
1: Oh, you know. But now you have to think of it as the start of summer. And it certainly is this week because we're going up to 36 degrees.
0: Oh, my God.
1: I know.
0: That's ridiculous. Really was warm yesterday.
1: It's going to be tropical at night.
0: Oh, yeah, I like that.

0: last night, so I was out with a good friend of mine, and we went down to a local pub.
1: Yeah.
0: And there's a rather overzealous bar person.
1: In what way?
0: Just a perfectly nice young man.
1: Yeah.
0: And he said, you're not driving home, are you? And I was like... And then I sort of turned the question back on him, and not in a nasty way, but I went, do you think I'm going to drive home?
1: Well, perhaps he's just being caring.
0: And he looked at me and went, I'd like to think not.
1: Oh, that's really sweet.
0: And I went, I'm going to take the bus. Like, drive the... nick a bus after 8 pints and drive it home. That's an old joke, sorry. I said, no, I mean, I've had 3 pints. There's no possible way I'm going to drive home. No way at all. And he went, oh, that's good. But bless his heart.
1: Oh, that's really sweet.
0: I've never been asked that before. It's like a new thing where they have to sort of ask if...
1: Well, you never know. Someone in their family could have been affected by a drunk driver. You just don't know,
0: do you?
1: And they're just being careful.
0: Of course, I wasn't being nasty about it. It was curious to me why he would ask. So I said, that's why I was curious. I said, do you think I'm going to drive home?
1: He obviously must have been quite giddy after your 3 pints. Were you on the tables again?
0: Okay, maybe...
1: Your trousers on your head.
0: Maybe dancing naked on the tables wasn't my best move. Okay, Nikki, thank you for sharing that.
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0: And a quick good morning to one of our regular listeners. He's still in hospital, but he's listening on his little portable radio and tuned in. Morning, Graham. Sending good vibes your way.
1: Yes, definitely. And we've got queues around the Scilly Isles to Hampton Court at the moment. It's also looking busy on the South Circular, Roehampton Lane to Chalker's Corner, on the A316 from Apex Corner through towards Twickenham Bridge. And then it's also queuing around Norbury. Due to these ongoing roadworks, so on the A23 by Norbury Station, so starting to queue particularly towards Streatham at the moment. Then it's looking busy on the parkway before the M4 for Junction 3, and then one lane block, you've got queues for 1 mile. You've got a police incident on the A3, and this is London bound at the Robin Hood Junction, so you've got the police in lane 1 of 2 there just after the junction. Then on the M4, queuing 3 Hayes to 2 Witches Brentford. That's taking about 10 minutes. You've also got an earlier accident that meant all the lanes had to close, but they've just reopened them all. This is between 5 and 4B, the M25. That's London bound on the M4. Then on the M25, 10 minutes of queues anti-clockwise. That's just before 12, which is the M3. Clockwise before 15, which is the M4. And then also on the M3, all traffic's being held at the moment. There's been an accident. Now, this is going from 3 to 4, so that's heading away from London. And that's also affecting things back into Lightwater and Bagshot as well. No service on the Victoria line between Brixton and Victoria. Severe delays across the rest of the line. That's due to the overrunning of engineering works. And that's it for the moment. The rest of public transport looking pretty good. 0208 288 1078 is the number here. Jackie, if you're stuck somewhere that I haven't mentioned.
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0: 40 degrees. Wow, going to be 40 degrees later this.
1: Oh, we've got big weather warnings out in place for this week. I mean, it is going to be really hot. Really. I don't think we're getting to 40, are we? Isn't that more Paris?
0: Well, 35.
1: 36.
0: 36?
1: Yes.
0: It does say 40 in the paper.
1: Does it?
0: Yeah, it says it in the Daily Star, so obviously it must be true.
1: Well, maybe it will be then.
0: Well done, Spain, last night. Did you see the match?
1: No, I didn't see. I watched the Scotland game on Friday, but apart from that, I didn't watch any other football.
0: Well, Scotland
1: over
0: did
1: the
0: well,
1: weekend.
0: Didn't they?
1: Oh, well, 70 seconds in, a goal was scored. We're like, they're going to get absolutely trashed. But they didn't. They managed to hold it together. They did a really good job. Mm. They did a really good job. Bless them.
0: Indeed. As did Spain yesterday. 4-0.
1: Who were they playing? Okay.
0: Saudi Arabia.
1: Okay.
0: Thank you. You tried to catch me.
1: No, I'm just asking because I don't know. And obviously you must have watched it.
0: I was kind of in and out, but nearly 5-0, but they had a review. There was one offside. So nearly 5-0, but, 4-0.
1: Yeah, I have to say the ref really wasn't on Scotland's side on Friday, which was frustrating.

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1: And today it's going to be a dry day, plenty of hazy sunshine around. It is going to be warm and humid, light winds around. And we are looking at a high today of 30 degrees. It is already 19 Kew Gardens.
2: Andy Burnham will be sworn in as an MP later as questions mount over whether the Prime Minister could potentially resign today. Sir Keir Starmer's reportedly been holding discussions about his future over the weekend. A four-day amber weather warning for extreme heat's taken effect, with temperatures predicted to reach 38 degrees Celsius this week. It's in place until Thursday, with large parts of England and Wales covered. Peace talks between the US and Iran have ended in Switzerland. Mediators from Qatar and Pakistan say there's been encouraging progress, with technical discussions due to continue through the week. An extra 3,000 unannounced Ofsted visits to England nurseries are due to take place each year. The Department for Education says it hopes the change will ensure any safety risks are spotted earlier. And Toy Story 5's become the biggest box office debut of the year in the US. It's earned the equivalent of £121 million at its opening weekend, which is more than any of the other previous movies in the franchise. That's the latest. I'm Chloe Norman.
3: 107.8. Oh, yeah! Radio Jackie.
0: I did like the Toy Stories, I must admit.
1: Oh, have you been to see it?
0: No. All the thus far, I haven't seen the new
1: I don't think I can go. I think it's going to

0: Golden Years from David Bowie.
1: Good morning. Morning, Chloe.
2: Morning.
1: Happy Monday.
2: Happy Monday.
1: Awkward situation.
0: Uh-oh.
1: So, woman taken to hospital with extreme stomach pains after eating too many highly spiced chicken wings. The paramedics thought that she had appendicitis when she was rushed in. She had a CT scan and realised she was just suffering from constipation.
2: Oh, no.
1: From scoffing too many. I won't mention the name of the takeaway that she goes to, but she's been having them twice a week. And, yeah, that's been the problem.
0: Are there some things that are just so delicious?
1: She ended up being bedridden because of it for 3 days.
0: Bedridden?
1: In the worst pain she's ever felt. So you had to give her pain relief and laxative. She said, I brought this on myself. The NHS is so overrun already and I feel like a nuisance. Uh-huh. Who would have thought eating too many spicy chicken wings would cause that incident?
0: How many did she eat?
1: Twice a week. She's obviously tucking in.
0: Yeah, but how many twice a week?
1: I don't know.
0: Like,
1: I guess
0: 300 twice a week?
1: I don't know what the portions are like there.
0: Is there any food that you like so much, Chloe, that you, even though you're full, you just want to keep on eating because it's so delicious?
2: Well, mine is chicken wings, but now I'm a bit
1: well,
2: like,
1: oh. Let that be a lesson to you,
0: yes,
1: Chloe.
2: I don't really like lots of spice, though, so hopefully I'll be all right.
0: Let me do the Nando's test on you. So when you go to Nando's, what kind of chicken do you have?
2: I normally get medium.
0: Medium? Well, that's not too bad because I know many people that have
1: hot.
0: That have lemon and herb. But I don't find the hot, the black one, the colour code is black for the hottest, and I like that one.
2: What?
0: I don't find it that hot.
2: Really?
0: No, not really.
1: I like the next one down because I still want to be able to taste things. Mm.
0: No, it's lovely. It really isn't that hot.
2: When something's too spicy, you're right, Nikki. You can't taste it.
1: It just becomes hot tasting.
2: And it's painful. I don't enjoy the burn.
0: The black one doesn't burn. Maybe I've got an asbestos tongue. I don't know.
1: But you can't taste anything, can you?
0: No, but I can still feel pain.
1: I see. Okay. I just wanted. I mean,

0: Was it you that told me about the wedding where the bride and groom walked down the aisle to the song?
1: Well, the bride walked down to it.
0: Oh, yeah, OK.
1: Yeah, that was her opening music.
0: Very, very funny.
2: Southwest London Info on Jackie.
0: Good morning. There is a Places and Spaces Young Artists exhibition. Young people across Epsom and Newell have created artworks to showcase the places they love around the borough. Selected works on display, plus a digital display as well, at the Horton Arts Centre, Havenway in Epsom, on show now through to the 30th of June. What you got, Nick?
1: Well, we've got the Z's Fest. 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They've got inflatables, there's going to be football challenges, stalls, food, there's even live music and performers. And it's all happening at Daintree Primary School, which is Daintree Road in Newell. 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
0: Brand new from Duran Duran and Nile Rodgers. Wow, that's a collaboration. Hell of a tune as well. It's called Free to Love, playing on Jackie Breakfast.

0: you remember when you used to dial 100? Can you still do it and you get the operator? I don't even know.
1: I don't know. I wouldn't have thought so.
0: But do you remember those days where you could dial 100 for the operator? And once I dialed 100 and the operator went, hello. I said, yeah, can't anything help me get through this number? Well, I'll see what I can do. And I said to the operator, blimey, you sound kind of smooth. What's your name? And she went, Sade. I went, you're a smooth operator.

0: So I got through to my number and I said, please don't go, operator.
1: Please stop.
0: Can you stay a little longer? It's not. I'm going to go and be smooth somewhere else now. So there we go. That's what happened. That is honestly how it happened. Anyway, good morning. Look, it's Monday morning. What do you want from me?
1: More than that.
0: All right, fair
1: enough. You ruined
0: the song for me now. I ruined it. I mean, don't be so churlish. Anyway.
1: Good morning to Lucy DeMoody.
0: I beg your pardon?
1: So, she managed to munch through. She was in a stinging nettle eating competition.
0: What?
1: How many feet of stinging nettles do you think she could get through in an hour?
0: Oh, probably quite a few.
1: 68 foot.
0: Wow.
1: Of stinging nettles. That's extraordinary.
0: That's like 1 foot a minute.
1: They're meant to be good. They're meant to be good for you, aren't they, stinging
0: nettles?
1: Well,
0: you can make nettle tea. Apparently, it tastes a bit like oranges. Well, obviously, they were de-stung beforehand.
1: But how? How do you de-sting a nettle?
0: I don't know. I honestly don't know. Well, there must be
1: because
0: you couldn't eat a stinging nettle when it's stinging.
1: She said, I don't know why I entered. I just thought I would be good at it. And I am, apparently.
0: Good Lord.
1: She's been crowned the winner. I wonder if she gets a little nettle crown as well.
0: Yeah, and her boyfriend came over and gave her a big kiss. He's like, actually, no.
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1: Last year's winner managed to do 54 foot and she said, I wasn't sick this year, which is a turn up for the books. So
0: lovely.
1: There you go.
0: Lovely.
1: If you think you're venturing next year.
0: Just what we need for breakfast radio.
1: With your nettle tea. Right, these are the bits holding up at the moment. So at Kempton Park to Hampton Court Palace, then from the Scilly Isles to Hampton Court. It's also queuing around Hampton Wick through towards Kingston Bridge as well. And then slow on the A316, that's heading around Apex Corner through towards Twickenham Bridge. You've got queues on the South Circular, Roehampton Lane through towards Chalkers Corner, and then busy all around Norbury. So on the A23 London Road, both directions at Norbury Station, got roadworks there. It's mainly bad heading towards Streatham at the moment. Then queuing on the parkway just before the M4 for Junction 3. It's also looking slow around Wandsworth Bridge Road just before New Kings Road, then West Hill between Tibbetts Corner and the Upper Richmond Road. And then if you're coming from Cobham and from Byfleet towards the A3 at Paynes Hill, you've got queues on that stretch. And then on the A3, looking slow southbound, this is at the Tolworth Junction. You've got congestion back towards the Malden underpass. That's going through those roadworks. They are on until the end of July, which is deeply disturbing, really. And then you've got one lane block. You've got queues for 1 mile due to a police incident on the A3 London bound. This is at the Robin Hood Junction. M4 stop start 3 Hayes to 2, which is Brentford, taking about 25 minutes. It's also looking busy on the Heathrow Spur Road.

0: as well, just before the tunnels into the terminal on the M25 anti-clockwise. Queues are just before 12, the M3, then clockwise busy but moving just before 15, which is the M4. We've also still got the M3 northbound, so that's London bound, blocked due to an accident. That's at junction 3 with congestion back towards 4A at the moment, and that's causing queues back on surrounding routes as well. No service on the Victoria line between Brixton and Victoria. Severe delays across the rest of the line, and then delays up to 50 minutes on South Western Railway between Feltham and Twickenham. That's due to a faulty train. 0208 288 1078 is the number here. Jackie, if you would like to share anything.
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0: I've been researching stinging nettles and other weird things you can eat. Oh, we'll do more of that in a moment. Thanks to the gentleman that called us up and shared as well. Didn't get your name, but appreciate your words.
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0: What you got?
2: UV very high today. Pollen also very high as well. And we have got, if you like the sunshine and you like it hot, it's going to be your favourite day. It's dry with plenty of hazy sunshine. It's going to be warm and humid, light winds, and we are looking at a high of 30 degrees. Right now, it's currently 20 in Petersham.
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3: We're expecting to hear the Prime Minister's decision on whether or not to resign today. Four cabinet ministers, including the Foreign Secretary, have told Sir Keir Starmer to go. It comes as the man reportedly eyeing his job, Andy Burnham, is due to be sworn in as an MP later. Minister Baroness Jackie Smith says she doesn't know what the PM's decision is.
4: He's been thinking really hard about what is best for the country, as he has done, in fact, since he took over the leadership of the Labour Party and since he became Prime Minister. You know, I trust him to make the right decision.
3: Rail passengers in and around Bedford are asked to only travel if it's absolutely necessary after a crash on Friday. 60-year-old Sean Burton died when the East Midlands Railway train he was driving crashed into the back of another on the same line. 100 people were injured, at least 9 critically. Reporter Barnaby Papadopoulos says the line will be closed for some time.
5: An investigation is underway to work out exactly what happened, but it's going to take quite a bit of time. We understand a couple of months until we get the full details of that. And at the same time, there's an effort to move the train carriages off the railway, because at the moment the railway between Bedford and Luton is closed, and it will be at least for the rest of this week.
3: In other news, an RSPCA campaigner from Mole Valley has released a new book charting a 50-year fight to end the live export of farm animals. David Bowles has worked on the campaign for more than 3 decades and was recently awarded an OBE. The book highlights efforts that led to the UK banning live exports in 2024 after decades of campaigning. Bowles says the issue is far from over, with similar animal welfare concerns continuing worldwide. Elsewhere, improvement works to Petersham Road in Richmond will continue next month. It comes as part of £21 million worth of investment programme to upgrade roads and pavements across the borough. From Tuesday the 7th to Friday the 10th of July, overnight resurfacing works will take place on Petersham Road between Meadow Close and Sandy Lane. A big screen is returning to Lyric Square in Hammersmith for Wimbledon tennis. The screenings in Lyric Square on King Street will show all the action with no booking required. After Wimbledon, the space will host free movie nights, opera and live entertainment throughout the summer. Starting Monday the 29th of June, events run from 4pm with screenings from 6pm through till mid-August.
1: Jackie Sport. Football 2026. With Versatile in Chessington. Scoring every time with their exciting new range of coordinating Italian tiles, indoors and out.
3: England fans are describing the cost of World Cup tickets as outrageous and ridiculous ahead of their next Group L fixture. Thomas Tuchel's side take on Ghana in Boston tomorrow after their opening win over Croatia in Florida. These supporters are shocked at how much they're having to pay.
6: We actually live very close to Lumen Field in Seattle, and it was actually cheaper to travel across America and get tickets in Boston to go see England.
7: We probably spent $1,500 each, so it's terrible. It's FIFA being rude to the supporters. It's just, you know, only the millionaires can go for the most part.
3: That's the latest. I'm Chloe Norman.
1: Carshalton, Walton and Teddington. This is the

0: Mungo Jerry. So we were talking about nettles.
1: Yes.
0: Chloe, morning, Chloe.
1: Morning.
0: In the last, have you ever eaten a stinging nettle?
1: I think I have tried nettle soup before, but I don't remember what it tastes like.
0: Well, maybe this will jog your memory. So, you see, when I'm out walking and I see loads of nettles, I always run my hand through them, sort of daring myself.
1: But why?
0: Oh, I don't know.
2: Do you rub them with dock leaves afterwards? Because dock leaves always grow by where nettles are, don't they?
0: It's a bit like, do you remember in chemistry at school with the Bunsen burners? And you'd always put your hand through the Bunsen burner.
1: No, I wouldn't.
2: Wouldn't do that.
0: Not the blue flame, but the orange one.
2: No.
0: And you always...
2: Never done that.
0: Yeah. It's kind of that. It's kind of a self-daring.
1: No, I think you're just a weirdo.
0: And then I always sting myself and then look for a dock leaf.
1: That's so weird.
0: And then get the dock leaf and realise it's like a really common place where people walk their dogs and probably not
1: great. Oh, yeah.
2: Maybe that's the soothing extra medicine.
0: Anyway, nettle soup is the classic recipe. You can steam it like spinach. It tastes a bit like, well, spinach, but with an earthy flavour, apparently.
2: Mm-hmm. Okay.
0: You can make nettle tea. Here's what I didn't think of. Pesto.
2: Ooh. Oh, I've heard of nettle pesto before.
0: Where you can substitute some or all of the basil. You can add it stews, curries, pasta dishes. Now, if you're foraging, tips, pick young leaves. Usually spring is best. Wear gloves, obviously, and avoid roadsides, dog walking areas, and places that may have been sprayed with chemicals.
2: Yeah, it's got to be certain height, hasn't it? Well, I always have a patch of nettles in the garden because you should have them in your garden for butterflies. Apparently, they're really important for butterflies.
1: Really?
2: Nettles. Yes.
1: Oh wow!
2: So I always keep a little patch of just for the wildlife.
0: And fun fact: before spinach became common in Britain, nettles were much more of a widely eaten green. So our great great great grandparents probably would consider them rather than a garden nuisance, yeah.
2: Well, there you go.
0: Yes, Eric, go outside and grab some nettles for me. Certainly, Betty, yes, no worries at all. I'm straight on it, can you imagine?
2: Why not, though?
0: Neil, Nikki and Norms, morning, ladies.
2: Good morning.
1: Morning.
0: It's going to be a scorcher later this week.

0: That's lovely, isn't it? Jack Savaretti, the way we were playing on Radio Jackie Breakfast on the Sound of Southwest London. Greet at what?
1: Good morning. They've just finished filming the second series of Celebrity Traitors.
0: Oh, yeah.
1: Oh, I can't wait to see it.
0: Yeah, I do love a bit of Traitors.
2: So good. Radio Jackie Travel with Chessing.

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1: Traitor, or would you be better?
2: No, because I can't lie. It would I wouldn't be able to sleep. If I told a lie, I would not be able to sleep. I'd be absolutely hopeless. It would destroy me. No, I couldn't do it. I'd have to be a non-traitor, a faithful, in fact. Right, there we go. So these are the bits it's true. I wouldn't. I'd literally wake up with hot sweats in the middle of the night panicking about it. A316, slow from Apex Corner through towards Twickenham Bridge. It's looking slow on the parkway just before the M4 for Junction 3. Then around Norbury on the A23 at Norbury Station. You've got roadworks, particularly bad heading back towards Streatham at the moment. And then slow around the South Circular from Roehampton Lane through towards Chalker's Corner. It's also busy around Kempton Park through towards Hampton Court Palace. And then from the Scilly Isles through towards Hampton Court. And then you've got queues if you're heading from Cobham towards the A3 at Paynes Hill. Then on the A3, one lane remains blocked. Queues for 1 mile due to a police incident. This is all at the Robin Hood Junction heading London bound. And then it's also looking slow southbound. This is going from Tolworth heading back towards Malden. That's due to the ongoing roadworks there. And on the M4, long delays. You've got one lane blocked due to an accident. You've got a couple of vehicles involved. And this is on the M4 elevated section at 2, which is Brentford. Congestion is going back towards Junction 3. And you've also got queues all around the Chiswick roundabout because everybody's stopping to have a look. And then what else is going on? M25, earlier broken down vehicle clockwise from 9 Leatherhead to 10 the A3. Then anti-clockwise before 12, which is the M3, looking slow. And on the trains and the chill, we've still got problems on the M3 as well. Long delays following an earlier accident. It is now on the hard shoulder, but that is busy London bound at Junction 3 with congestion back towards 4A. And no service on the Victoria line between Brixton and Victoria. Then severe delays across the rest of the line. 0208 288 1078 is the number here. Jackie, if you're stuck somewhere that I haven't mentioned.
0: Keeping you on the move in Southwest London. Radio Jackie.
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0: some good news for you.
1: Oh, yeah?
0: Our little lottery syndicate.
1: Oh, yeah?
0: Set for life.
1: Yeah.
0: We won.
1: Did we?
0: Yeah.
1: Because we only did that one because we were using our winnings of £2.10, weren't we?
0: It was a good reinvest.
1: What did we win? Because that's where you win money for the rest of your life every month, isn't it?
0: We won £5.
1: A month for the rest of our lives.
0: Yeah. Can't wait for next month. Oh, it's such a relief, month by month.
1: £2.50.
0: An extra £2.50. And no, it's just a one-off payment.
1: Oh, OK. No, you're kidding.

0: AO. Or just Red Box Lean on Me for simplicity's sake this morning, because it's Monday morning. Heck, what do you want from me? Jackie Breakfast, how's the weather looking this morning?
1: Well,
0: blonde,
1: do you know what?
0: Bombshell.
1: It is going to be rather gorgeous today. If you do like it hot and sunny, well, today is your perfect day. And if you don't, it's not going to last forever. So we'll be back to the demon.
0: Yeah, only until about September.
1: Anytime soon, but we have got about a week of gorgeous weather coming up if you do like it that way. So yeah, it is going to be warm, sunny. It could be a little bit hazy at times. We've got a bit humid as well and some light winds around. We're looking at a high today of 30 degrees right now, already 21 in Kingston.
2: We could hear today the Prime Minister's decision on whether or not to resign. While Andy Burnham is due to be sworn in as an MP later, allies of the former Greater Manchester Mayor claim he hopes to be in Downing Street by September. And extreme amber heat warnings in force for much of England and Wales. Forecasters think June's temperature record could be broken, as it could hit highs of 38 degrees Celsius. Rail passengers in and around Bedford are asked to only travel if it's absolutely necessary after a train crash on Friday. An East Midlands railway driver died and 9 people among around 100 injured are in a critical condition. Mo Salah's held to Egypt to a first ever World Cup win, beating New Zealand 3-1. Among other games, Cape Verde caused another shock by drawing 2-2 with Uruguay. And Krispy Kreme's recalled a World Cup themed donuts over an undeclared allergen. Certain batches may contain hazelnuts, but the chain insists the recall's a precaution. That's the latest. I'm Chloe Norman.
3: 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Look for them.

0: So we give that one little blast. That should take away all your problems Monday song.
1: Oh, yes.
0: Yes. It's all we need are those bare celebrities. It's necessities.

0: rhyme. I love it. Fun when I answered it, and you can send SMS messages on the phone, and you get this really dull voice. Actually, the voice has improved. Sometimes
1: I quite like. He sounds like he'd be a really good person at reading bedtime stories.
0: Well, he would, but the last voice they used was really creepy. It sounded like there was some gang after you. You got a message from. Press one. Listen to the message.
1: Yeah, it's definitely kinder, isn't it?
0: So I think they've changed the voice, but and then it's like you got a message from 077 blah blah blah blah blah, and then the message, and this is what somebody sent through to the studio this morning.
2: Can we have a Nikki and Chloe program and get rid of Shrek?
0: Get rid of Shrek?
1: But they might mean Alistair, mightn't they? So,
0: wait a minute. Someone has taken their time this morning to sit at their keyboard, probably a cheap Tesco computer, dressed in his mum's spare room, dressed only in his underpants, and type this.
2: Can we have a Nikki and Chloe program and get rid of Shrek?
0: How rude! How rude! Once more, seriously.
2: Can we have a Nikki and Chloe program and get rid of Shrek?
0: No, you can't.
1: Well, who was I chatting about the other day about how we really liked Shrek? I think it was with Chloe, wasn't it?
0: Oh, right, okay, fair enough.
1: So being Shrek's a compliment.
0: You've put an idea in the mind of one of the great unwashed. This is what
1: Don't
0: I call...

0: blame me.
1: This is what I call on the great unwashed. All they do is sit there. Oh, keyboard. Let's be rude. Let's be rude about someone.
0: Right, let it go.
1: I'm not. Not
0: let it go. Just one person's opinion.
1: That wasn't Shrek. That was Frozen. I'll tell you what I'm going to do with that. I'm going to feed that into my software.
0: Not that you're bitter.
1: And make a dance music, 1 minute dance music, ravey record out of that sample. So, whoever you are, I'm going to have some fun with that.
0: There's your Monday then.

0: and Chloe program and get rid of Shrek.
1: I really
2: You've
1: need to.
2: You've got to let it go.
3: Southwest London Info on Jackie. Sticks and stones and all of
1: that. I'm going to trace that number. I'm going to.
2: Let it go.
1: I'm going to go round and pee in his flower beds.
2: How do you know it's a bloke?
1: I don't. I'll pee in whoever's flower beds. Gender doesn't bother me. Revenge is revenge. St. Edmund's School Summer Festival of live music, dance, traditional fair games, traditional fair game. Somebody punctuate this properly. A comma. Honestly, English. Learn your English. Live music, dance, traditional fair, games, inflatables, barbecue and bar. At St. Edmund's Primary School and Nursery, Nelson Road in Twickenham, Sunday afternoon from 12.30 until 4.30. Punctuation!
2: And the Bobby Factory have got an open day. You can take a look around and see how the factory supports armed force veterans and their families. You can celebrate the charity's 100th birthday. What a great achievement. Now, this is all happening at the Bobby Factory, Petersham Road in Richmond, and it is on today. So today is your chance. Start

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2: Classic. Bananarama did this, didn't they? But this was the original from Shocking Blue back in, good Lord, 1970. This was a hit.

0: Luke Combs. So it could be Luke Combs. I'm not sure, because it's spelled Combs, probably pronounced Combs. I made myself look silly. Anyway, Sleepless in a Hotel Room. Thank you for that, Luke.
1: And if you're looking for something to do on Saturday before the football kicks off at 10, at the Rose Theatre, I'm going to be hosting The Basement Door. I've got their Battle of the Bands. They've got amazing bands on, so you'll be able to go and watch them all. The judges will then decide who's the best band on the night, and hurrah, and then we all get to the pub before
0: I've said for years
1: football starts.
0: Well, you have me at pub and football,
1: but check out Rose Theatre or Basement Door.
0: But I've followed your
1: tickets.
0: Journey with this for a while now, and thanks to you I've been introduced to a lot of very young talent. I always had the theory there was an awful lot of young talent and it's hard for them to get a break, and you're really trying to help them to do that, and it's wonderful what you do. But and there really is, I was right, there's an awful lot.
1: Oh, I know, amazing. I know. Well, I do a show once a month for new bands and artists, and every time I listen to, I'm just like, it just fills me with, because people always moan about, oh, modern music, you know, you always get people that moan about that music, but honestly, there's so many great bands.
0: Where's the next Stairway to Heaven? Where's the next Bohemian Rhapsody?
1: I know, but there's
0: and all
1: so
0: that.
1: Much
0: but
1: talent.
0: Actually, given what I've heard thus far, I'd say we're in pretty safe hands.
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1: We've got queues around the Scilly Isles, three towards Hampton Court, also around Hampton Wick at Kingston Bridge. And it is looking busy going through the Kingston one-way system as well at the moment. And then from Kempton Park, three towards Hampton Court Palace. Stop start on the A316 Apex Corner, three towards Twickenham Bridge. And it's also looking problematic on the A3 still. You've got one lane blocked. You've got queues for 1 mile. It's following a police incident. This has been going on all morning. And that is London bound at Robin Hood. It's also looking slow around West Hill between Tibbetts Corner and the Upper Richmond Road, and then around Wandsworth Bridge Road just before New Kings Road. On the M4, you've got long delays, one lane block following an accident. Now, this has happened London bound at Junction 2, which is Brentford. You've got congestion going back towards Junction 4, which is Heathrow, and it's also looking slow on the A4 as well in Chiswick, because everybody's stopping to look. So your travel time is about 50, that's 50 minutes at the moment. Then you've also got on the M3 long delays following an accident. It is now on the hard shoulder, but it is looking heavy on Junction 3 back towards Junction 4, and then also big delays back through the A30 as well. And then on the M25 you've got queues if you're heading anti-clockwise around 12, which is the M3, about 15 minutes of queues, then busy clockwise just before 15, which is the M4. And train and tube wise, no service on the Victoria line. That's between Brixton and Victoria. Also, severe delays across the rest of the line due to the overrunning of engineering works. And possible disruptions on South Western Railway at Walpolston. This is due to a road vehicle hitting a bridge there. 0208 288, a very good fish and chip shop in Walpolston. 0208 288 1078 is the number here. Jackie, if you would like to share anything.
0: Promoting young talent, the best fish and chip shops. You really are.
1: Got it all going on.
0: You're a one-stop shop, you really are.
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0: In the news, Sir Keir Starmer's weighing up his political options. And find out what's returning to Lyric Square in Hammersmith this month.
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1: What you got?
2: Well, it's going to be warm today. I mean, seriously warm. It could be humid as well. We've got light winds. We are looking at a high of 30 degrees. And right now, it's currently 22 in Egham.
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3: Sir Keir Starmer's weighing up his political options as newly elected MP Andy Burnham gets sworn in later. Allies of the former Greater Manchester mayor say he hopes to be in Downing Street by September. A government minister insists he expects the Prime Minister to make the right decision for the country, but adds he's not in fighting mode. Four cabinet members want him to resign. Our political editor Beth Rigby's in Downing Street.
4: What happened then over the weekend was Keir Starmer disappeared. He went to Chequers with his wife Victoria and his kids. It was Father's Day, and then the rumour mill went into overdrive with no one really knowing what he was going to do.
3: Police have released an image of a missing man from Sutton as concerns for his welfare grow. 25-year-old Paul was last seen in Bookham at around 5pm yesterday, and it's thought he has links to Cobham and Wallington as well. He's described as black, around 5 foot 10 inches tall, of slim build, with bleached blonde hair, last seen in blue shorts and a white tank top. You can view his image on our Radio Jackie website. Anyone with information on his whereabouts is urged to contact police on 101. There are fresh warnings about swimming in cold water as a second heat wave in weeks hits part of the UK. An amber extreme warning is now in force across central and southern England and some of Wales. We could see highs of 38 degrees by Wednesday or Thursday. Inspector Isabel Hunt from the North West Underwater Search Unit is asking people to stay away from the water.
5: I know it can be tempting to get in and swim, but just be aware of cold water shock and unforeseen dangers, so fast flowing water. You could be a really strong swimmer, but cold water shock impacts everyone.
3: In other news, an RSPCA campaigner from Mull Valley has released a new book charting a 50-year fight to end the live export of farm animals. David Bowles has worked on the campaign for more than three decades and was recently awarded an OBE. The book highlights efforts that led to the UK banning live exports in 2024 after decades of campaigning. Bowles says the issue is far from over, with similar animal welfare concerns continuing worldwide. In sport, at the World Cup, Liverpool legend Mo Salah scored as Egypt came from behind to beat New Zealand 3-1 for a first ever win at the tournament. He says the whole nation will be celebrating.
6: It's a great feeling for all of us. It's a great achievement. I said before, we just do our best in the tournament to make the people happy in Egypt, and I think right now they are happy, and what happened today is a history for us as Egyptians.
3: With Iran holding Belgium to a goalless draw, Egypt are top of Group G with one game to play. In Group H, Spain thrashed Saudi Arabia 4-0, while Cape Verde caused another shock by drawing 2-2 with Uruguay. And finally, a big screen is returning to Lyric Square in Hammersmith for Wimbledon tennis. The free screenings on King Street will show all the action with no booking required. After Wimbledon, the space will host free movie nights, opera and live entertainment throughout summer. Starting Monday the 29th of June, events run from 4pm with screenings from 6pm through to mid-August. That's the latest. I'm Chloe Norman.
0: Southwest London's greatest hits. Get your company on the workplace foursome right now. 020 8288 1078.

0: today we're playing it for...
1: Okay, I shouldn't... You saw that coming. You could have warned me. All right, you just sit...
0: I know he's going to know.
1: You just sit
0: he's
1: there and
0: know.
1: Gloat.
0: He's going to yes, know. I'm,
1: yes,
0: button.
1: Yes, I messed
0: anyway,
1: up.
0: Anyway, who's
1: you
0: the
1: just sit there
0: for
1: and gloat. Everyone at the Barn Theatre Company, at the Barn Theatre in West Molesey, they're doing a brilliant production which starts Wednesday and runs all the way through the week. One performance a day and a Saturday matinee of The Unfriend, a very funny play. So we're playing these four songs for them today. We will never speak of this again. Do you hear me?
0: Okay.

0: used to love that song. Remember the video as well,
1: Frank? Oh, I still do. It's great, isn't it?
0: Very sexy.
1: And that was the Radio Jackie Workplace Foursome today. And if you'd like to be on one week, I'll give you the number at the end of the travel. But for today, we were playing
0: For all at the Barn Theatre in West Molesey. We had a representative come in a couple of weeks ago, Mandy, to tell us about the new Amdram performance. I say Amdram, they do very good productions. You wouldn't know it was Am in a lot of them. Really, really good. And the latest one is called The Unfriend, and it's playing from Wednesday through the week. So do go and see that. It's a matinee on Saturday. And it's had very, very good reviews. Very, very, very, very funny play. So worth going to see. Good luck, Barn Theatre, West Molesey, with all of that. And did I mention I'm taking my own comedy show there in July?
1: Oh, when are you going to be there, Neil?
0: July the something.
2: 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A journey worth making.
0: July the 10th. Yes. And I knew that. I was just trying to be funny.
1: Well, it's 4 days before my birthday, so
0: good way to remember.
1: You're reminding not, you.
0: Yeah. Anyway, more on that at some point. And listen now for the number at the end of this if you'd like to be on the Workplace Foursome. Full circle, over to you with the travel.
1: Yes, in Norbury, watch out. You've still got these ongoing roadworks causing delays. So mainly northbound back towards Streatham. So this is all on the A23 at Norbury Station. It's queuing on the parkway just before the M4 for Junction 3. On the A316, stop start Apex Corner to Twickenham Bridge. And then on the A3, busy southbound at the Tolworth Junction. Congestion back towards the Malden Underpass. That's going through the roadworks area. They are on until the end of July. I'm sure you probably don't need a reminder of that, but just in case you do. And then one lane block, queues for 1 mile. You've got a police incident. This has been ongoing all morning at Robin Hood Junction. That's London bound. Then on the M4, long delays, one lane block due to an accident. Now, this is on the elevated section of the M4 at

0: Junction 2, which is Brentford. Congestion all the way back to Junction 4, which is Heathrow. And then you've got queues also on the A4 in Chiswick. And then on the opposite side of the M4 as well, because everybody's stopping to look, causing a travel time of around 50, that's 50 minutes. You've got an earlier broken down car causing queues on the M25 anti-clockwise, that's going from Nine, which is Leatherhead, through towards the Cobham services, and then heavy anti-clockwise just before 12, which is the M3, clockwise before 15, which is the M4, and no service on the Victoria line between Brixton and Brixton and by the coast, but not that one clearly. Brixton and Victoria, severe delays across the rest of the line, and that's all due to signalling problems at Brixton, and then possible disruptions on South Western Railway at Worplesdon.
1: We don't have tube stations down here.
0: No, that's due to a road vehicle hitting the bridge. I just thought beach, Brixton, and then it all went wrong.
1: We dig
0: anyway,
1: underground for truffles, we do.
0: This is the number here at Jackie. If one, you'd like to be on the workplace for some one day, or two, you're stuck somewhere that I haven't mentioned. 0208 288 1078.
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2: 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Yeah.

0: Shade of Blue. Love that. Morning, Alistair Wright.
1: Good morning.
0: Deeper Shade of Idiocy. Morning, how are
1: Be
0: you?
1: Be nice. Morning. Happy Monday, Alistair.
0: Alistair? Oh, wait a minute. Alistair?
2: Goodness me.
0: No, I pressed the wrong button. Sorry, dude.
1: One day, Alistair.
0: That,
1: one day.
0: That was my fault. That was
2: my fault. Only that was your fault.
0: Only that. Well, no, everything's
1: my fault.
0: So
1: what's on the show today?
0: Alistair, I'm the company scapegoat. Anything goes wrong around here, Neil Long's to blame.
2: Good. I'm glad you've accepted that now.
0: Good, I have accepted
2: well,
0: that.
2: Well, we don't know what to do on the topical tune because it's looking our Prime Minister's going to make a statement in a minute, so maybe he's going to resign. We'll see. So that might be the topical tune. Otherwise, it will be the longest day of the year. That was yesterday, as the sun rose over Stonehenge. And we'll do a quiz for you. 10:30 quiz at 10:30. Chloe's going to answer some general knowledge.
0: Did you go to Stonehenge and dance around in your underpants again?
2: I would have loved to have gone there.
0: I could just see you doing that, Alistair.
2: There's some lovely pictures in the papers of people enjoying the sunset.
1: Well, and also, it was really nice and clear, wasn't it, this year? Because sometimes it's really grey and dull and then you can't see anything at all.
2: I didn't twig that it's the official start of summer as well.
1: Yes.
2: It's amazingly late. Like,
0: yes.
2: 3 weeks
0: yes,
2: into
0: indeed.
2: June.
0: And I've just been told by our production team we have 9:30 news headlines
2: this
0: morning
2: as
0: well.
2: I wonder what that might be.
0: I wonder. So maybe that'll help with the topical tune in a bit.
2: I think it will.
0: Because normally you use us to help you, but if you want to use the news team instead, because you haven't done any show prep, that's fine. Love you, man. See you at 10.

0: Radio Jackie, 9:30 on the sound of South West London. Jackie Breakfast, Neil, Nikki and Norms. And right now we have a special news bulletin from the Jackie Newsroom at 9:30 on a Monday morning.
1: Andy Burnham's heading to Westminster to begin his new job, while Sir Keir Starmer could potentially be leaving his. It's thought the Prime Minister could announce his resignation any minute now, with four cabinet ministers now calling for him to go. Allies of the new Makerfield MP say he hopes to replace him in Downing Street by September. Speakers are being set up outside Number 10. An amber extreme heat warning has come into force. It could reach 38 degrees in parts of central and southern England and some of Wales this week. Passengers are being urged to travel if absolutely necessary following a train crash near Bedford on Friday, which has left a driver dead. Network Rail say services will be disrupted until Sunday. 120,000 officers have now received training to help investigate non-contact sexual offences. They include crimes such as voyeurism. And Captain Ben Stokes and bowler Gus Atkinson will join up with the rest of England's cricketers for the deciding test against New Zealand. Both were dropped for breaching contractual obligations. That's the latest. I'm Chloe Norman.
0: Radio Jackie. There we go, up to date. Still doesn't help us with this topical tune, bad luck, mate. You were really hoping. Just do some prep, Alistair. Just go. How many more times?
2: She sees him walking in a straight line. That's not really her style. And they all got the same heartbeat, but hers is falling behind.

Well, Tonto sometimes stop and wonder what the trip with the great white brother. Maybe a nice man, he a perfect, try it on with Surly Tonto.

0: Jackie on the show, 22 minutes away from 10. Goodness, it's all happening this morning. Crossing to the Jackie News Centre with Chloe for a news flash.
1: Keir Starmer is standing down as Prime Minister, triggering a leadership contest in September. I'm Chloe Norman. I'll have more at 10.

0: Ed Sheeran, as is I'm at playing on the sound of Southwest London. 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

0: Love that from Madonna, Cherish on Radio Jackie. Great lineup today. Alistair from 10, Eddie from 1, Mick drives you home at 4 on our very own and very busy, considering she's doing the news at the moment. Chloe Norman with her own show, 7 o'clock tonight. Well worth a listen.
1: I think you could almost get 10 out of 10 on this, Neil. Do you want to give it a go?
0: Try me.
1: So it's top 10 car icks.
0: Oh, okay. God. Okay.
1: Coming in at number 1, a strong smell, i.e. stale food, smoke or damp.
0: No.
1: Number 2, cigarette ash, ashtrays and cigarette farts.
0: No, I don't smoke.
1: Number 3, old food wrappers or empty drinks, coffee cups.
0: Maybe the old bottle of Diet Coke. Okay.
1: Number 4, stained or visibly dirty seats. I'll tick that
0: you. Oh, and I'm proud of that.
1: Number 5, rubbish stuffed into door pockets or footwells.
0: Guilty.
1: Number 6, crumbs
0: and
1: on seats.
0: And not always my rubbish.
1: Okay, fair enough. Yeah. Crumbs on seats, yes, yeah. Tick. 7, you might not do this one, pet hair on seats. Do you ever transport dogs around? No. Okay, moving on. extremely dirty exterior.
0: No.
1: Dust or sticky surfaces has to be a yes.
0: Maybe.
1: And then mud, dirt or debris. If you're American, on the floor.
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1: You always know if you're in a car of someone that belongs, they've got a toddler, because it's just like a dust of breadcrumbs and breadsticks.
0: I see it as natural wear and tear.
1: These are the bits holding up at the moment around Hampton Wick at Kingston Bridge, also Kempton Park through towards Hampton Court Palace, and then it's looking slow on the parkway just before the M4 for Junction 3. Not fun around Streatham. Now, this is because of the roadworks at Norbury. So you've got queues on Streatham High Road both directions at Green Lane, congestion through towards Cragnish Avenue, back past Norbury Station and back to Streatham Commons. Those roadworks by Norbury Station are ongoing at the moment. Then it's busy on the A316 Apex Corner through towards Twickenham Bridge. Queues around Wandsworth Bridge Road just before New Kings Road. And then one lane remains blocked due to a police incident on the A3. This is at the Robin Hood Junction, London bound. So that's been slowing things down this morning. You've also got queues on the A3 southbound at the Tolworth Junction. Congestion back towards the Malden underpass. Again, ongoing roadworks there. M4, long delays following an earlier accident. This is London bound at 2 Witches, Brentford. Congestion back towards the Heston services. Then it's queuing from 6 to 5 as well, following an earlier accident as well. M25, busy anti-clockwise before 12, which is the

M3, clockwise heavy just before 15, which is the M4, and train and tube wise, still no service on the Victoria line between Brixton and Victoria. Severe delays across the rest of the line, that's due to signalling problems at Brixton, and that's it for the moment. If you

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0: coming, not least in hours. We'll be keeping you updated. All the information you need about the reaction and Keir Starmer's decision to stand down as PM. More on that in the news and all the way through the day at Radio Jackie. Stay plus all the normal good bits that you're used to. So keep it here. Keep it, Jackie. And we will see you tomorrow. Love you.
1: Hug you.
0: Squeeze you. We'll leave you with the Eagles' Witchy Woman.

0: Southwest London weather with the Ashley Centre Epsom. Great names like Marks & Spencer, Oliver Bonus and Boots. Where shopping feels good.
1: What you got, partner?
2: Well, it looks like it's going to go to 37 on Wednesday. That looks like it's going to be our hottest day of the week. But for today, we're not going to be getting that high. But it is a day full of sunshine, could be hazy at times, might even feel a little bit humid, but we have got a light breeze. We've got a high of 30 degrees. And right now, it's 23 in Thames Ditton.
1: 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Let's get you updated with Chloe.
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3: Every decision I've taken has been about putting the country I love first. That is why I will resign as leader of the Labour Party. I have spoken to His Majesty the King this morning to inform him of my decision.
4: Sir Keir Starmer's announced to resign as Prime Minister.
3: The question my party is asking now is whether I am best placed to lead us into the next general election. I have heard the answer of my parliamentary party, and I accept that answer with good grace.
4: He's announced a contest to replace him as Labour leader would be completed by the end of summer and will stay on in the meantime.
3: I will ask the National Executive Committee of the Labour Party to set out a timetable with nominations opening on the 9th of July and completed by the summer recess. In the case of a contest, this will ensure a new leader is in place before Parliament returns in September. I will remain in post as Prime Minister until the contest is complete. And I will do everything I can to ensure an orderly handover of power.
4: Announcing what's to come next, he became emotional outside Downing Street.
3: I shall spend more time on the most important job, being the best husband I can to my fantastic wife, Vic, who has been a rock by my side through good times and bad, and being the best dad I can to my beautiful children.
4: Four cabinet ministers and around 100 Labour MPs had called for him to go. He says every decision he's taken has been about putting the country he loves first and was applauded and cheered by his team. Pressure on Sir Keir to step down has grown since Andy Burnham's victory in the Makerfield by-election. The former Greater Manchester Mayor will be sworn in as MP this afternoon. Labour MP Perrin Moon's not happy with some of his colleagues who think the ex-Greater Manchester Mayor's the right fit for PM.
5: I find it bizarre that we're in a position now where colleagues think a completely untried, untested new MP can waltz into number 10. I find that bizarre, to say the least.
4: Briefly, in other news, there are fresh warnings about swimming in cold water as a second heat wave in weeks hits part of the UK. An amber extreme warning is now in force across central and southern England and some of Wales. We could see highs of 38 degrees by Wednesday or Thursday. Inspector Isabel Hunt from the North West Underwater Search Unit is asking people to stay away from the water.
6: I know it can be tempting to get in and swim, but just be aware of cold water shock and unforeseen dangers. Or fast-flowing water. You could be a really strong swimmer, but cold water shock impacts everyone.
4: That's the latest. I'm Chloe Norman.
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0: good morning. Hope you had a fantastic weekend. Boiling hot in southwest London. We've got a scorcher ahead of us this week. Unbelievable temperatures. Also, unbelievably, the Prime Minister has just resigned in the last 45 minutes or so. So, yes, that is going to be our topical tune, your song suggestions. Emotional statement. Really was. And if you... Well, you probably heard it on our news. Maybe you're watching online as well. And we will squeeze in, somehow or other, the 10.30 quiz at 10.30.
1: Well, that's my baby left me. Well, I found a new place to dwell. Well, it's down at the end of Lonely Street, that heartbreak hotel where I'll be. I'll be just a lonely baby. Well, I'm so lonely. I'll be just so lonely. I could die.

0: get so lonely, baby, baby. Well, they're so lonely. They'll be so lonely they could die.
1: 14 minutes past 10, Monday morning, 22nd of June. Another date, historical date for your diary.

0: Sir Eddie Castle here after 1 o'clock. 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
2: You're looking gorgeous.
3: Thank you very much. The A3 has one lane closed off for barrier repair works heading southbound between New Malden and Tolworth. Delays stretch back past Shannon Corner, Coombe Lane and Robin Hood roundabouts towards Wandsworth. Also, once you get onto Tolworth roundabouts, you cannot exit heading southbound as the entry slip road has been closed off, which is causing big delays back along the A240 towards Stoneleigh and Yule. Elsewhere, one lane is blocked and it's slow due to a police incident on the A3 northbound at Robin Hood Junction. We've got delays in Morden Rushet on Leatherhead Road around Fair Oak Lane. It's slow moving on Hampton Wick High Street at Kingston Bridge. Elsewhere in Wandsworth, it's slow on the A3 West Hill. That's between Tibbetts Corner and Upper Richmond Road. And it's also busy around the South Circular coming from the one-way system. In Norbury, it's queuing on Streatham High Road both ways at Green Lane. Delays are going back to Cranish Avenue, back past Norbury Station and back to Streatham Common due to roadworks in place. In Hayes, it's slow on the parkway southbound before M4 Junction 3. Elsewhere on the motorways, it's heavy due to an earlier accident on the M4 elevated section eastbound at Junction 2 for Brentford. Delays back to Heston Services. One lane is also closed due to an accident on the M4 eastbound from Junction 6 for Slough to Junction 5 for Langley. On the M25, it's slow anti-clockwise before Junction 12 for the M3. Clockwise, it's heavy before Junction 15 for the M4. And onto the train, severe delays on Victoria Line due to problems with signals at Brixton. Anything I've missed, do give me a call here at Jackie. The number is 0208 288 1078.
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0: Sir Keir Starmer has announced he's resigning but will stay on until his replacement has been found. Speaking outside Downing Street earlier, he says this decision, like all he's taken, has been about putting the country he loves first.
1: That is why I will resign as leader of the Labour Party. I will remain in post as Prime Minister until the contest is complete. And I will do everything I can to ensure an orderly handover of power.
0: There'd been pressure on the Prime Minister to stand down following Andy Burnham's by-election victory in Greater Manchester. He's at Westminster being sworn in as an MP. Sir Keir says a leadership contest will be wrapped up by the end of the summer. Reform UK says they're demanding a general election. And briefly, in other news, experts say the humidity will make a hot week feel even hotter. Temperatures could hit 38 degrees Celsius midweek, with amber extreme heat warnings covering huge parts of England and Wales. That's the latest. I'm Lucy Mayer.
2: Just gone 10:30. Dramatic news then for this Monday morning. On the way, though, we'll do the 10:30 quiz-ish next.

0: Jacqueline from Hanwell writes in, I just love the 10.30 quiz at 10.30. Working from home 2 days each week and look forward to hearing you both. By the way, I got 3 correct answers the other day. You really cheer me up.
1: Now with Alistair and Chloe on Radio Jackie. It is the 10.30 quiz at 10.30. 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

0: Pounds by calling a premium rate number, you have the remote chance of winning the most prestigious prize of all, a pencil. 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
1: So as usual over the weekend, I spent hours in stifling heat in my conservatory office, which is just a greenhouse basically, trying to put together a quiz for Chloe to answer.
2: Lovely.
1: With general knowledge today, so quite a few random ones in there. I am feeling...
2: confident?
1: Yes.
2: I'm glad to hear it. So am I.
1: Good.
2: What did you get last week? Did you get 3 points, 1 point?
1: Me?
2: Yeah, you. I'm trying to think what I have to beat. Can't remember. Can't have been that many then.
1: I'll set the target 4.
2: Okay.
1: Here we go.
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1: Here we go then, gorgeous. By the way, if you're wondering why I'm calling Chloe gorgeous, well, she is gorgeous, but she's got a lovely hair thing.
2: Got my hair done at the weekend.
1: Oh, my, am I. What is the most common cosmetic surgery procedure undergone by men in America?
2: In America? Well, it could be Botox. It could be... Is this like, what's it called? When you just have it done because you want to, not because you need it.
1: Yeah.
2: Okay, maybe Botox, liposuction maybe, or leg lengthening. I'm going to go for liposuction.
1: Incorrect.
2: Oh.
1: What does the word elope mean?
2: Is that to... Don't people say, let's elope and get married and elope? Is that when you... just run off to another country to get married?
1: Correct.
2: Yes.
1: As in my grandfather.
2: Oh, did he elope?
1: Yeah.
2: Oh, how exciting.
1: Yes, eloped to Chile, and because of that, I've got connections in Chile.
2: Wow, how fun.
1: More rights over there than here. In February 1990, 160 million bottles of which drink were withdrawn after contamination fears?
2: What year?
1: In 1990.
2: Contamination fears. I'm just going to randomly guess Coca-Cola.
1: I'm afraid that's incorrect.
2: Oh.
1: What is the common name for the Aurora Borealis?
2: Northern Lights.
1: Yes.
2: Yes.
1: Well done.
2: 2 points in the bag.
1: Looking good. Jackie, hi.
3: Hello, Alex. It's Tesco Reg. The contamination, was that Perrier?
1: Yeah, well done, Tesco Reg. Nice work. Jackie, hi. Okie dokie. What is a large French country house called?
2: I think it's called a chalet. Chalet. Chalet. Or a castle. Castel or chalet?
1: No. Oh. And no. Okay. All living things contain what substance?
2: All living things contain H2O, water.
1: Correct.
2: Yes.
1: Catalonia, Andalusia, Cantabria, Galicia, all regions of which country?
2: Well, I'm going to guess Spain.
1: Chloe, yes.
2: Yes.
1: Which London station is served by National Rail, the District Line and the London Overground?
2: London Station.
1: Jackie, hi.
3: Oh, it's Coffee Cup.
1: Hello, Coffee.
3: The French castle, Chateau.
1: Yeah.
2: Did I not say that? No, I said chalet. That's what I meant. I meant chateau.
3: Merci bien.
1: Okay, bye-bye. Jackie, hello. Hello.
4: The most common procedure in America, obviously, would be a charm offensive. Botox, Alistair.
1: No, it's not that, I'm afraid.
2: Mm.
4: Is it not Botox?
1: No, it's not. No.
4: Oh.
1: No. You would benefit from it if you had it done.
4: I think we'll leave it there. Goodbye.
2: I don't know what on earth it could be.
1: London Underground Station, daddy da, where was I? Sorry.

0: got distracted there. Watch, London Station is served by National Rail, District Line and the London Overground.
1: Let's just go for Notting Hill.
0: No. What is measured in fathoms?
1: Fathoms? I didn't know that was a unit for measurement. Is it... Gosh, I have absolutely no idea. It's not wind, is it? It's not... let's go for wind.
0: Incorrect.
1: Okay.
0: What kind of animal was the now extinct dodo?
1: What kind of animal?
0: Mm-hmm.
1: Well, I think it was a... It was a bird, wasn't it? It kind of looked like a penguin. Let's go for a penguin.
0: Incorrect.
1: Oh.
0: Complete the proverb. The early bird...
1: catches the worm.
0: Correct.
1: Yes.
0: Which famous landmark was originally intended to stand for only 20 years?
1: I think it could... possibly be the London Eye.
0: And that's incorrect as well.
1: Oh.
0: Good, we are done. Let's recap on what we've got here. What is the most common cosmetic surgery that Ranta should get sorted out? This is a procedure undergone by men in the United States. So we are talking America. Which London station is served by National Rail, the District Line and the London Overground? What is measured in fathoms? What kind of animal was the now extinct dodo? And finally, which famous landmark was originally intended to stand for only 20 years? And I need to nominate my pencil question, so that is actually going to be the first question. What is the most common cosmetic surgery procedure undergone by men in the United States? Do we love this song? Absolutely.

0: Chloe is lip syncing or singing.
1: I love that song.
0: It really is great.
1: So good.
0: Oh, boy, oh, boy. Where should we start with this lot, then? Let's talk about what is the most common cosmetic surgery procedure undergone by men in the United States.
1: Yeah, I got a few answers on that one.
0: Yeah, what... let me do some of the... Hair transplant is one of the ones I've got here.
1: Yeah, that's what...
0: That? That's from Kim.
1: In Southfields.
0: Kim... But I don't know where she...
1: Might be a different Kim.
0: Yeah.
1: Got Kim in Southfields who went for hair transplant here.
0: Okay. Sorry, why have you deleted that? That doesn't help. So. What's this? Jeff Cook of Epsom saying tummy tuck operation. No, it's not that either, I'm afraid.
1: Well, I've got Dan in Walton and Rosemary in Cornwall went for a male breast reduction.
0: Interesting. Good morning, audience builders. Richmond Station, says Petra from Carl Shorten, with regard to the station served by National Rail District Line and the London Overground. Rant has been on as well. He's obviously taken some consideration of it and said, yes, is it breast reduction? well done to Chris getting Richmond as the station in London as well. This must be important. Let's take it. Jackie, hi.
2: Oh, hi. Mm. Audience builders, how are you?
0: We're good, thank you.
2: Yeah. It's Susan in Egham here.
0: Ah.
1: Hello.
0: No, you can't have one.
2: No, I wasn't going to ask for one.
0: Mm-hmm.
2: All got very mixed up in the messages, I feel.
0: Yes, that's probably correct.
2: Yes, I think so, yes. Because it wasn't the pencil question at all. It's just the fact that Chloe didn't say that I actually answered that question. Because she said, no, I didn't get any replies for that. But anyway,
1: oh,
2: never
1: I do
2: mind.
1: Apologise.
2: Yes, yes. But not to worry. We're on a different day now. So... I was going to say the London station.
0: Mm-hmm.
2: Is that Richmond?
0: Mm-hmm. Yes, it is.
1: Well done.
2: Excellent. Excellent.
0: Marvellous. Well done.
2: Super.
0: Goodbye.
2: Brilliant.
0: Okay.
2: Lovely, lovely.
0: Hair transplant, says Mel, as to the answer of one of the other questions. I guess we need to wrap it up. So, what is measured in fathoms?
1: Paul in Sutton, Mike in Worcester Park, and John in Staines went for depth of water.
0: That is correct. What kind of animal was the now extinct dodo?
1: I didn't get anything on that one.
0: But you actually said the answer and then retracted it.
1: Oh, what did I say?
0: Bird.
1: Yeah, but that's not an animal, is it? That's a separate category. Well, you can give me the point if you want.
0: Don't confuse me. Which famous landmark was originally intended to stand for only 20 years?
1: Nothing on that one either.
0: Really? Okay. The Eiffel Tower.
1: Oh, really?
0: Yeah.
1: Oh, I didn't know that.
0: There we go. That was the 10:30 quiz at 10:30. Chloe, I appreciate your time. I know you've got a busy day on the news desk today.
1: I got 5 points. Need to get that in there.
0: Pencil winner announcement next.
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0: Well, what are we going to do?
1: You haven't given us the answer to it yet.
0: Haven't I?
1: No.
0: It's breast reduction.
1: Oh, it is breast reduction.
0: Yes.
1: Okay, fine.
0: Sorry. It's... can I pick one?
1: You pick one today.
0: Yes.
1: Who's it going to be?
0: It's you.
1: Me?
0: No, not you. I'm talking to you.
1: Oh, yeah. Are you talking to Ranta?
0: I am.
1: I knew
0: it.
1: Ranta, you're a winner on a Monday.

0: Monday morning radio, Jackie, topical cheer. Well, you're probably going to guess what it's about. It's in our news as well, obviously. We'll have more reaction to the news. Sir Keir Starmer has decided to stand down as leader of the Labour Party.
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0: South West London weather with the Ashley Centre Epsom. 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
1: Another hot day in South West London. Sunshine all the way. 30 degrees tomorrow. We're going up to 36 and it will continue this week. As you may well know, right now in Teddington it's 24.
0: Across South West London and North Surrey, live from Tolworth Tower, this is 107.8 Radio Jackie.
2: That is why I will resign as leader of the Labour Party. I will remain in post as Prime Minister until the contest is complete. And I will do everything I can to ensure an orderly handover of power.
3: Sir Keir Starmer has announced he's resigning, but will stay on as Prime Minister until his replacement has been found. Becoming emotional in Downing Street, he described his wife Victoria as his rock. There was loud applause from Cabinet ministers and advisers who'd gathered beside

0: Tim in Downing Street. Political editor Beth Rigby believes two decisions saw the Labour Party lose faith in Sir Keir Starmer.
1: The winter fuel U-turn was really lasting and damaging, and I think also the U-turn on welfare reform, because that was the point where the party basically faced him down and won, and that was the point that he lost that political authority with the party.
0: There'd been pressure on the Prime Minister to stand down following Andy Burnham's by-election victory in Greater Manchester. Sir Keir says a Labour leadership contest will be wrapped up by the end of the summer. An ally of Wes Streeting has told us the ex-Health Secretary still intends to run, while Reform UK says they're demanding a general election. Labour MP Rachel Maskell is already looking to one of the Prime Minister's potential successors.
2: All eyes now will be on Andy Burnham and how he formulates that programme for government. And it's really important, unlike Keir Starmer, who spoke to a few, that Andy Burnham speaks to all the MPs to really engage them in building that programme.
0: Lib Dem leader and Kingston MP Sir Ed Davey claims British people are sick of being let down by an endless merry-go-round of prime ministers. He wants the new leader to change what he's calling the country's broken politics. Briefly in other news, a 14-year-old boy has been charged with murder after a teenager was stabbed to death in Battersea. Jamal Coombs, who was 17, died in the early hours of Saturday. Three other 15-year-olds have also been arrested on suspicion of murder. Two have been released on bail while one remains in custody. And a rare red weather warning's been issued for extreme heat for parts of central and southern England and Wales. It'll take effect at 9 a.m. on Wednesday and run until 9 p.m. on Thursday. June's temperature record could be broken this week, with highs of up to 38 degrees Celsius forecast. Less severe amber warnings have already kicked in. And just to recap on this hour's top story, Sir Keir Starmer has announced he's resigning as leader of the Labour Party, but will stay on until his replacement has been found. He says a leadership contest will be wrapped up by the end of the summer. That's the latest. I'm Lucy Mayer.
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I'm not a DIY person, but I thought, you know, I'm going to dig it out. And in there, now in my home office, is the air conditioning unit. It must be 20 years old. It's old and dusty. And it's leaking rather worryingly. 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
1: So we pick a news story and ask for your song suggestions. And our sixth Prime Minister in 10 years has resigned today. I'm trying to count how many actually resigned, and I've lost count. It's too confusing for me. But certainly we are going to be having the seventh one before the end of the year. Sir Keir Starmer resigning as Prime Minister today. That was in the news. It is in the news. It broke around about 9:30. So we're looking for your song suggestions, please. I remember, I think I was on air, I'm certain I was on air, when David Cameron quit as well. And I think I was covering Neil's breakfast show. Wow. Amazing how time flies. I can remember it as clear as a bell. 0208 288 1078 studio radiojackie.com. Your song suggestions for today's topical tune. And every song I look at in my little playlist here, I think, oh, that would work, that would work, that would work. But hey, you choose.

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1: The A3 has one lane closed off for barrier repair works heading southbound between New Malden and Tolworth. Delays are stretching back past Shannon Corner, Coombe Lane and Robin Hood roundabout towards Wandsworth. Also, once you get onto a Tolworth roundabout, you can't exit heading southbound as the entry slip road has been closed off, which is causing big delays back along the A240 towards Stoneleigh and Yule. We've also got one lane blocked and it's queuing due to a police incident on the A3 northbound at Robin Hood Junction. In Wandsworth, it's slow on West Hill between Tibbetts Corner and Upper Richmond Road. It's also busy around the South Circular coming from the one-way system. In Fulham, it's slow on Wandsworth Bridge Road just before New Kings Road, and it's heavy in Norbury on Streatham High Road both ways at Green Lane, with delays going back to Streatham Common. That's due to roadworks in place. In Hayes, it's slow on the Parkway southbound just before M4 Junction 3. On to the motorways, we've got delays on the M25 clockwise before Junction 15 for the M4. Anti-clockwise, it's slow before Junction 12 for the M3. It's heavy on the M4 onto the elevated section eastbound from Junction 3 for Hayes to Junction 2 for Brentford. Onto the trains, no service on the Elizabeth line between London Paddington and Abbey Wood, and minor delays between Paddington and Heathrow Terminal 4. We've also got severe delays on Victoria line due to an earlier signalling problem at Brixton, and trains aren't stopping on South Western Railway at Wandsworth Town due to engineering works. Anything I've missed, do give me a call here at Jackie. The number is 0208 288 1078.
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Sir Keir Starmer's announced he's resigning as Labour leader but will stay on until his replacement has been found. Becoming emotional in Downing Street, he described his wife Victoria as his rock. There'd been pressure on the Prime Minister to stand down following Andy Burnham's by-election victory in Makerfield in Greater Manchester. A 14-year-old boy's been charged with murder after a teenager was stabbed to death in Battersea. 17-year-old Jamal Coombs died in the early hours of Saturday. And a rare red weather warning's been issued for extreme heat for parts of central and southern England and Wales. It'll take effect at 9 a.m. on Wednesday and run until 9 p.m. on Thursday. That's the latest. I'm Lucy Mayer. Radio Jackie.

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1: Well, our topical tune is, we lost another one basically. Prime Minister has resigned today around about 9:30. So we're looking for your song suggestions on that. Where's my tally? I've lost it now. It's six or seven. Will be seven, I believe, in the last 10 years when the next one is appointed. So we're looking for your ideas. Where should we start? Bugsy started singing Down the Phone at Me, the Andy Pandy song, you know. I'm not going to do it for you, but yes. Leaving West Life as well. Hands up, Ottawan, says Kim. Making a mind up, Bucks Fizz was John. Or Leader of the Pack, we think that's the Shangri-Las. Phil, Another One Bites the Dust, Queen. Andrew, Kylie Minogue, Better the Devil You Know. Trudy, ABBA, Winner Takes It All. Tony Heathrow, Cloud Nine, Brian Adams, Steve Bowie, Changes, Peter, OJs and Backstabbers, Soft Cell again, coming in from Phil, Say Hello, Wave Goodbye. Let me see here. Paul, Could It Be Magic? Take That, The Sun Always Shines on TV, or Goodbye Stranger is his idea. Or Jackson Brown, Doctor My Eyes, says Trudy. John in Epsom, Highlister. How about Save a Guy? Okay, how about Say Hello, Wave Goodbye, Soft Cell again? John, thank you. Topical tune, I Will Survive. Glory Gaynor says Sue in Tadworth. Terry Denton. Oh, okay, hang on, let me get this ready. He says that I've got it here just by coincidence. I will stick on a little bit for you. Terry Denton from Carl Shorten says, I would play Magnificent Seven theme music. If only they were more magnificent, maybe your Britta would have done a better job riding into Downing Street. It's a good tune, though, isn't it? Thank you, Terry. Any excuse to get that on. What's this one here? And then we'll stick something on. I was going to suggest Boz Scaggs' song for the topic of tune. However, I thought I'd confirm the name of the song. All These Years, 50, I thought his song was called Leader. However, I now find it's called Lido Shuffle. Too late for top of tune, but worth a play on Jackie. Okay, got it. One more. What's this? Morning Audience Builders. How about Another One Bites the Dust by Queen? Going to play two. Thank you for getting involved. Let's start with this one.

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0: So the midday news on the way here, Jackie. We'll have more reaction to the news. Sir Keir Starmer has decided to stand down as leader of the Labour Party.
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1: Well, it's super hot, isn't it? It's a hot, hot, hot day in Southwest London. Up to about 30. It's going to go to 36 tomorrow. I'm sure you've heard this on the news. And then Wednesday, we're going to be at 40. So there we are. Right now, though, in Teddington. No, that was in the last hour. Let's check Croydon then. Yep, Croydon is 26.
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2: Andy Burnham has confirmed he'll run for Labour leader following Sir Keir Starmer's resignation. He's arrived at Manchester Piccadilly to get the train down to Westminster, where he'll be sworn in as an MP.
3: Are you preparing for a contest or a coronation? Thank you, everyone.
2: Speaking in Downing Street this morning, the Prime Minister announced he will remain in the job until a contest to replace him is wrapped up by the end of the summer. In a post on X announcing his leadership bid, the former Greater Manchester Mayor says the country expects stability and seriousness. Deputy Prime Minister David Lammy says his former boss, Sir Keir Starmer, leaves a tremendous legacy.
4: I reflect on the last 2 years, the decency of the man, his resilience. I've watched him day after day, sometimes going without sleep because he was determined to put the country and public duty first.
2: Meanwhile, Reform UK's deputy leader Richard Tice says a new prime minister should face the voters in a general election.
5: If the country is going to be faced with a completely different set of policies from someone that most people don't know, Andy Burnham, then actually what we need is a general election. The country's broken. Everybody knows it. That's why Keir Starmer was so unpopular.
2: In other news,

0: parts of central and southern England and Wales have been issued with a rare red weather warning for extreme heat. It'll be in place on Wednesday and Thursdays with temperatures of up to 40 degrees Celsius forecast. During May's heatwave, 19 people died after getting into difficulty in cold water. Carl Gibbons from Greater Manchester Fire and Rescue Service has this advice.
1: You may well come across somebody who's got into difficulties. 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That means lying on your back, arms spread wide, head up.
0: And a 14-year-old boy has been charged with murder after a teenager was stabbed to death in Battersea. Jamal Coombs, who was 17, died in the early hours of Saturday. Three other 15-year-olds have also been arrested on suspicion of murder. Two have been released on bail, while one remains in custody. And to recap on this hour's top story, Andy Burnham's confirmed he'll run for Labour leader following Sir Keir Starmer's resignation. Speaking in Downing Street, the Prime Minister announced he'll remain in the job until a contest to replace him is wrapped up by the end of the summer. In a post on X announcing his leadership bid, the former Greater Manchester mayor says the country expects stability and seriousness. That's the latest. I'm Lucy Mayer.
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I think I'm going to go and grab it now. I think I'm going to go with an album. So I shall describe the album cover.

0: the album in front of me. Let me try and do a description for you. It's Genie in his Aladdin's cave, and he's holding a sword, much like what are those films called? With yeah, those films. What's, you know, well, okay. He's looking at a glowing disc. There we are. We'll play something from that album in just a moment.
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0: Well, unfortunately, our peace has been shattered after 2 weeks of pleasantness, but there we are.
2: You've had your fun. Now it's back to work. Right, starting off with the A3 Kingston Vale. One lane is blocked off because of a broken down car. That's northbound just before the Robin Hood Junction, queuing all the way back to Wandsworth, and also slow in the opposite direction as well. So southbound because there's rubberneckers. Elsewhere, you've got delays on Streatham High Road, and it's queuing at Green Lane, and that's all because of roadworks. M25 is queuing clockwise just before Junction 15 for the M4, and onto the trains and tube. No service on the Elizabeth line between Whitechapel and Shenfield, with severe delays between Paddington and Abbey Wood and Paddington and Heathrow Terminal 4, and that's because of a trespass incident. Anything I've missed, call me at Jackie 0208 288 1078.
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0: Andy Burnham has confirmed he'll run for Labour leader following Sir Keir Starmer's resignation. Speaking in Downing Street earlier, the Prime Minister announced he'll remain in the job until a contest to replace him is wrapped up by the end of the summer.
1: The question my party is asking now is whether I am best placed to lead us into the next general election. I have heard the answer of my parliamentary party, and I accept that answer with good grace.
0: In other news, parts of central and southern England and Wales have been issued with a rare red weather warning for extreme heat. It'll be in place on Wednesday and Thursday with temperatures of up to 40 degrees Celsius forecast. And a 14-year-old boy has been charged with murder after a teenager was stabbed to death in Battersea. Jamal Coombs, who was 17, died in the early hours of Saturday. Three other 15-year-olds have also been arrested on suspicion of murder. Two have been released on bail, while one remains in custody. That's the latest. I'm Lucy Mayer.
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Thank you, Martin. Just sent me a very interesting email about, numbers of prime ministers, blah, blah, blah, blah, blah. I'll reply to you in a minute. Strange times we do live in, for certain. Now, vinyl time. I've got the vinyl all ready to go. Let me get the album back in front of me. I'll just give you a quick description. Well done if you did get it right. And the picture is of a genie looking at a glowing object. It may well be a spaceship, but it looks to me like a little frisbee staring at it from above. And I have to say, this album, I was thinking about it when I was cycling in this morning. It sort of came into my head that when I was at school, somebody was playing this album. That was what it was. And I thought, wow, what a great sound, great music. And I remember the fella's name, George Taylor. And I went up to him and said, I think we called each other by surnames. Taylor, tell me what that's called, what that album called. And he never told me. He kept it a secret. I don't know how I found out in the end, but I did. Here we go. Here's a track from it. ELO.

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0: Don't know about you. Have you got air conditioning in your office or wherever you're working? I'm starting to feel the heat, even though we've got aircon here. Well, we don't. The techie equipment does have. Well, it's going to be a hot afternoon in South West London.

0: we'll have more reaction to the news. Sir Keir Starmer has decided to stand down as leader of the Labour Party.
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it's going to be a hot, sweaty cycle home, isn't it? What about Wednesday? Gosh. Actually, did see someone cycling on the other day with an umbrella up. Not because it was raining. Eddie Castle's on the way next. Have a good afternoon.

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1: Staying sunny this afternoon. Tomorrow, Tuesday, it's going to go up to 36 degrees. The overnight low, which is what I'm more interested about at the moment. See if we can get some sleep. Overnight low tonight, 20 degrees. Right now in Kingston, it's 27.
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2: Andy Burnham has confirmed he'll run for Labour leader following Sir Keir Starmer's resignation. He's arrived at Manchester Piccadilly to get the train down to Westminster, where he'll be sworn in as an MP. Speaking in Downing Street this morning, the Prime Minister announced he will remain in the job until a contest to replace him is wrapped up by the end of the summer. In a post on X announcing his leadership bid, the former Greater Manchester Mayor says the country expects stability and seriousness. Deputy Prime Minister David Lammy says his former boss, Sir Keir Starmer, leaves a tremendous legacy.
3: I reflect on the last 2 years, the decency of the man, his resilience. I've watched him day after day, sometimes going without sleep because he was determined to put the country and public duty first.
2: Meanwhile, Reform UK's deputy leader Richard Tice says a new prime minister should face the voters in a general election.
4: If the country is going to be faced with a completely different set of policies from someone that most people don't know, Andy Burnham, then actually what we need is a general election. The country's broken, everybody knows it, that's why Keir Starmer was so unpopular.
2: In other news, parts of central and southern England and Wales have been issued with a rare red weather warning for extreme heat. It'll be in place on Wednesday and Thursdays with temperatures of up to 40 degrees Celsius forecast. During May's heatwave, 19 people died after getting into difficulty in cold water. Carl Gibbons from Greater Manchester Fire and Rescue Service has this advice.
5: You may well come across somebody who's got into difficulties. 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
2: And a 14-year-old boy has been charged with murder after a teenager was stabbed to death in Battersea. Jamal Coombs, who was 17, died in the early hours of Saturday. Three other 15-year-olds have also been arrested on suspicion of murder. Two have been released on bail, while one remains in custody. And to recap on this hour's top story, Andy Burnham's confirmed he'll run for Labour leader following Sir Keir Starmer's resignation. Speaking in Downing Street, the Prime Minister announced he'll remain in the job until a contest to replace him is wrapped up by the end of the summer. In a post on X announcing his leadership bid, the former Greater Manchester Mayor says the country expects stability and seriousness.

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What did you get up to? Me, I had a chilled one, catching up with mates. It's all good.

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More chances to win this week on Radio Jackie's Time Warp. Great day out at George Irvin's Family Fun Fair on Fairfield Recreation Ground in Kingston. You'll be going a day of choice up until Sunday, 5th of July. First chance to win coming up in about 10 minutes.

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1: Afternoon, Lucy. Welcome back.
2: Thank you very much.
1: How was the holiday? Good?
2: Oh, it was beautiful. Thank you so much. It just goes by so quickly. I think I need another one after today. Right, starting with the A3 between New Malden and Tolworth. You've got one lane closed off on the approach to Tolworth roundabout if you're heading southbound. That's all because of the ongoing works that are taking place, and those works are taking place just after Tolworth roundabout, and you can't exit Tolworth roundabout if you're trying to get onto the southbound stretch. They're there until mid-July, so causing a few problems. It's looking quite slow on the approach, however, due to get busier later this afternoon as the afternoon progresses. Streatham High Road is also queuing at Streatham Common because of roadworks. They're just by Green Lane but causing big delays. The M25 is queuing anti-clockwise at Junction 12 for the M3 and clockwise just before Junction 15 for the M4. Severe delays on the Victoria line because of a signalling problem at Brixton. Anything I've missed, call me at Jackie 0208 288 1078.
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0: Radio Jackie's Time Warp on the way. Great day out at George Irving's Family Fun Fair to be won. You'll be going a day of your choice up until Sunday, 5th of July. And it's on Fairfield Recreation Ground in Kingston. Before we have the Time Warp, let's check in with Lucy with the latest news headlines. It's 1:30.
1: Andy Burnham has confirmed he'll run for Labour leader following Sir Keir Starmer's resignation. Speaking in Downing Street earlier, the Prime Minister announced he'll remain in the job until a contest to replace him is wrapped up by the end of the summer.
2: The question my party is asking now is whether I am best placed to lead us into the next general election. I have heard the answer of my parliamentary party, and I accept that answer with good grace.
1: In other news, parts of central and southern England and Wales have been issued with a rare red weather warning for extreme heat. It'll be in place on Wednesday and Thursday with temperatures of up to 40 degrees Celsius forecast. And a 14-year-old boy has been charged with murder after a teenager was stabbed to death in Battersea. Jamal Coombs, who was 17, died in the early hours of Saturday. Three other 15-year-olds have also been arrested on suspicion of murder. Two have been released on bail, while one remains in custody. That's the latest. I'm Lucy Mayer.
0: Next news update, of course, at 2 o'clock.
3: Radio Jackie, the Time Warp. What is the mystery year?
0: Here we go then, my lovelies, for Monday, 22nd of June. That is Radio Jackie's Time Warp, 0208 288 1078. Great day out at George Irving's Family Fun Fair on Fairfield Recreation Ground in Kingston to be won. The entire family can spend the whole day at the fun fair and enjoy unlimited rides. All I need to know is the Time Warp year. Shove a couple of clues before we get into the music. Over here in the UK, Northern Ireland, it was Bloody Sunday. And across the pond, start of the Watergate scandal.
3: Call 0208 288 1078.

I fell, John, in our particular time warp year. What do you reckon the year is? 0208 288 1078. Song number two, Johnny Nash. I could see clearly now.

0: Both songs in our particular year made number five. Number five for Johnny Nash, number five for Elton John.
1: Radio Jackie, the time warp. What is the mystery year?
0: I'm hoping that Susan in New Morden knows the mystery year. Afternoon to you, Susan. You good?
2: Hello, I'm good, thank you.
0: Brilliant. Did you have a great weekend?
2: I did, yes.
0: That's what we like to hear. Now, for your chance to win a great day out at George Irving's Family Fun Fair, it's going to be on Fairfield Recreation Ground in Kingston. You'll be going a day of your choice up until Sunday, July the 5th. What is the mystery year?
2: Is it 1972?
0: 1972 is correct. Brilliant. Wonderful. Well done, you. Who are you going to take with you, the whole family?
2: I've got 14 grandchildren. I'm sure I can find a few.
0: Wow, brilliant. Susan and the 14 grandchildren, have a great time. Take care.
2: Lovely. Thank you very much. Thank you.
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0: Free bowls coaching every Tuesday evening until July the 7th. This is happening at Bishop Duppas Bowls Club, Bishop Duppas Park, Walton Bridge Road in Shepperton from 5pm till 7. And Sutton Cricket, they've got a club reunion for former players, members and officials. 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

0: 107.8 Radio. Jackie Lucy's got the news at 2 o'clock. We'll have more reaction to the news. Sir Keir Starmer has decided to stand down as leader of the Labour Party.
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107.8 Radio Jackie, Monday afternoon. I can make you feel good. Shalimar, Lady Gaga. Once again, well done to Susan in New Morden. One on Radio Jackie's time. What a great day out at George Irvin's Family Fun Fair on Fairfield Recreation Ground in Kingston. A big thank you to everyone involved with this prize. Thank you so much to George Irvin's Family Fun Fair. There'll be more chances to win throughout the week here on Radio Jackie. Next chance to win will be tomorrow afternoon at 1:30.

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1: Hot and sunny with temperatures rising from tomorrow, even higher. Currently Heathrow Airport, it's 28 degrees.
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2: Andy Burnham has confirmed he'll run for Labour leader following Sir Keir Starmer's resignation. He's arrived at Manchester Piccadilly to get the train down to Westminster, where he'll be sworn in as an MP. Speaking in Downing Street this morning, the Prime Minister announced he will remain in the job until a contest to replace him is wrapped up by the end of the summer. In a post on X announcing his leadership bid, the former Greater Manchester Mayor says the country expects stability and seriousness. Deputy Prime Minister David Lammy says his former boss, Sir Keir Starmer, leaves a tremendous legacy.
3: I reflect on the last 2 years, the decency of the man, his resilience. I've watched him day after day, sometimes going without sleep because he was determined to put the country and public duty first.
2: Meanwhile, Reform UK's deputy leader Richard Tice says a new prime minister should face the voters in a general election.
4: If the country is going to be faced with a completely different set of policies from someone that most people don't know, Andy Burnham, then actually what we need is a general election. The country's broken, everybody knows it, that's why Keir Starmer was so unpopular.
2: In other news, parts of central and southern England and Wales have been issued with a rare red weather warning for extreme heat. It'll be in place on Wednesday and Thursdays with temperatures of up to 40 degrees Celsius forecast. During May's heatwave, 19 people died after getting into difficulty in cold water. Carl Gibbons from Greater Manchester Fire and Rescue Service has this advice.
5: You may well come across somebody who's got into difficulties. What we don't want you to do is enter water yourself and try and rescue that person. Call 999 for the emergency services, get them down to do the rescue. Ask the person to float, that means lying on your back, arms spread wide, head up.
2: And a 14-year-old boy has been charged with murder after a teenager was stabbed to death in Battersea. Jamal Coombs, who was 17, died in the early hours of Saturday. Three other 15-year-olds have also been arrested on suspicion of murder. Two have been released on bail, while one remains in custody. And to recap on this hour's top story, Andy Burnham's confirmed he'll run for Labour leader following Sir Keir Starmer's resignation. Speaking in Downing Street, the Prime Minister announced he'll remain in the job until a contest to replace him is wrapped up by the end of the summer. In a post on X announcing his leadership bid, the former Greater Manchester Mayor says the country expects stability and seriousness. That's the latest. I'm Lucy Mayer.
0: Hounslow, Isha and Morden. This is The Sound.

We were at the Isle of Wight Festival over the weekend. Did you see Teddy Swims on Saturday? Sound of Southwest London's Radio Jackie in the sunshine. Player Joe Jackson.

107.8 Radio, Jackie. I think right now we should look at doing a motivational Monday quote. Why not? 0208 281 078, email studioradiojackie.com. What's at me on 07906 622061. What is your favourite motivational quote? Get involved and we'll read it out.

we have our very first Mindful Monday motivational quote from Andrew Tennington. Hello to you now. I love this. Just goes to show, right? These motivational quotes, they don't need to be that serious, because Andrew's quote is simply this: if at first you don't succeed, try something easier. Love it.

0: All your favourite music in one place. During the workday, keeping you company. Daryl Hall, Dreamtime, and on the way, Dr. Hook. When you're enough with a beautiful woman.
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0: Checking in with Lucy, what's happening?
2: Okay, so the A3 is very slow heading southbound. That's from Shannon Corner to Tolworth Junction. That's all because of the lane closure in place until the end of July for those roadworks and those works on the barrier repairs which are taking place. You also can't exit Tolworth Junction if you're heading southbound either. You have to go around the roundabout and divert instead. Elsewhere in East Sheen, the South Circular is busy from Roehampton Lane at Red Rover to Chalker's Corner. The M25 has delays clockwise before for Junction 15 for the M4, taking you about 20 minutes to do that stretch. And then on Southern, no service between Watford Junction and Shepherd's Bush because of the hot weather conditions. Anything I've missed, call me at Jackie 0208 288 1078.
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0: just getting reports, three-lane closed, queuing traffic due to broken-down vehicle. This is on the M25 clockwise from Junction 14, Airport Way Heathrow, to Junction 15, M4. Time now, 1.30. No, it's not 1.30, Eddie. That was an hour ago. Time now is 2.30. Let's check out the latest headlines with Lucy.
1: Andy Burnham has confirmed he'll run for Labour leader following Sir Keir Starmer's resignation. Speaking in Downing Street earlier, the Prime Minister announced he'll remain in the job until a contest to replace him is wrapped up by the end of the summer.
2: The question my party is asking now is whether I am best placed to lead us into the next general election. I have heard the answer of my parliamentary party, and I accept that answer with good grace.
1: In other news, parts of central and southern England and Wales have been issued with a rare red weather warning for extreme heat. It'll be in place on Wednesday and Thursday with temperatures of up to 40 degrees Celsius forecast. And a 14-year-old boy has been charged with murder after a teenager was stabbed to death in Battersea. Jamal Coombs, who was 17, died in the early hours of Saturday. Three other 15-year-olds have also been arrested on suspicion of murder. Two have been released on bail, while one remains in custody. That's the latest. I'm Lucy Mayer.
3: 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These guys are the best. 107.8. Yeah. Radio Jackie.

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Going to give you details about a summer fair that's happening this Friday evening and Swap and Style Sustainable Fashion Event happening Saturday morning. 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

0: 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Jackie Lucy's got the news on the way in 15 minutes. We'll have more reactions. The new Sir Keir Starmer's decided to stand down as the leader of the Labour Party.
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motivational quotes. Hello to Sophie in Wandsworth. Favourite quote from Mahatma Gandhi. Be the change you wish to see in the world. And hello to Mia in St Margaret's. Quote from Nelson Mandela. It always seems impossible until it's done. That is a lovely quote. I love that one. It always seems impossible until it's done. It's so true. Thank you for your quotes. Do all over again next Monday. That's why we call it a Mindful Monday motivational quote. It's Radio Jackie. On the way in the next hour, it'll be an afternoon pick-me-up, which I'm just putting together.

107.8 Radio Jackie, so I'm putting together Radio Jackie's Afternoon Pick Me Up, which is on the way. I'm thinking two songs from the 80s. Second song, Whitney Houston, Love Will Save the Day. First song, I won't tell you what it is, because in a moment you're going to have to try and work it out.

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1: Sunny for the rest of the day, sunshine for the whole week, and it's hot, getting hotter. Currently in Weybridge, we're looking at 29 degrees.
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2: The man on course to be the UK's fifth Prime Minister in 4 years has been sworn in as an MP in the House of Commons.
3: We now come to Andy Burnham, Member for Makerfield.
4: I swear by Almighty God that I will be faithful and bear true allegiance to His Majesty King Charles, his heirs and successors, according to law. So help me God.
2: Earlier, Sir Keir Starmer said he'd step down as Prime Minister and Labour leader with good grace, and it looks like Andy Burnham will be uncontested as his replacement, days after winning the Makerfield by-election. Wes Streeting, who was seen as his main rival, is backing him. As the former Greater Manchester Mayor arrived in London, he said calling a general election would be jumping too far ahead. However, Leader of the Opposition Kemi Badenoch says the next Prime Minister is going to face the same issues as the current one.
5: I'm quite worried that the focus is all on the Labour Party, not on the country. And the fact is, well, whoever is the leader, we still have the same problem. Those Labour backbenchers who are not interested in defence and who refuse to bring down the welfare bill.
2: Lib Dem leader and Kingston MP Sir Ed Davey says there needs to be a complete rehaul of Westminster.
6: I think people are pretty fed up with a merry-go-round of prime ministers. Seven prime ministers in 10 years, five Conservative, two Labour. Nothing seems to change. So just changing the person at the top won't deliver the change that people need. We need to change our broken political system. And if we do that, yes, we can rebuild our relationship with Europe and grow our economy and deal with the cost of living. Yes, we can reform social care.
2: In today's other news, extreme heat expected this week has sparked concerns over impacts on health, schools and transport. A red heat health alert has been issued for parts of England and Wales. And a 14-year-old boy's been charged with murder after a teenager was stabbed to death in Battersea. Jamal Coombs, who was 17, died in the early hours of Saturday after the incident in Glycina Road. Three other 15-year-olds have been arrested on suspicion of murder. Two have been released on bail, while one remains in police custody.
0: Jackie Sport. Football 2026. 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
2: They're becoming the underdog story of the World Cup, and Cape Verde have a real chance of making the knockout stages after last night's 2-2 draw with Uruguay. The tiny nation of little over 500,000 on their debut at the tournament also held Spain to a draw. A victory against winless Saudi Arabia in their final Group A match would see them into the last 32. That's the latest. I'm Lucy Mayer.
0: Richmond, Chertsey and Epsom. This is the

Radio Jackie, where every song's a winner. And on the way, get ready for your afternoon pick-me-up. Second song is going to be Whitney Houston, Love Will Save the Day. I'll read our lyric from the first song, see if you can identify it. First of all, latest offering from Rick Astley is called Waiting On You. Tears for Fears on the way, Mad World.

0: It is a bit of a mad world, isn't it? There you go, Tears for Fears, Mad World. Before that, Rick Astley, Waiting on You. Sound of South West London Radio, Jackie. Hello, my name's Eddie. Afternoon Delight. Afternoon, pick me up on the way. Lyric to the first song goes something like this. Baby, baby, when I look at you, I get a warm feeling inside. There's something about the things you do that keep me satisfied. Any idea? Baby, baby, when I look at you, I get a warm feeling inside. There's something about the things you do that keeps me satisfied. 0208 288 1078. Email studioradiojackie.com or you can WhatsApp me on 07906 622 061.
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2: The A3 Andy Malden is queuing. That's southbound. It's all because one lane is out between South Lane and Hook. And that's for those ongoing barrier repairs. You also can't exit the Tolworth Junction if you're heading southbound. So it's causing a build-up heading along the A240 towards Tolworth. Elsewhere, it's really busy in Fulham on Wandsworth Bridge Road just by New King Road, and West Hill in Wandsworth is also queuing from Tibbetts Corner to the South Circular. Now, long delays because of a fuel spillage on the M25 clockwise. You've got three lanes closed off. This is between junction 14 Heathrow and 15 for the M4. Lanes 4, 5 and 6 remain closed off, and that's causing big problems on the surrounding routes as well. No service on Southern between Watford Junction and Shepherd's Bush, and we're told that's because of the hot weather conditions. Anything I've missed, call me at Jackie 0208 288 1078.
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One of David's classics, David Bowie, Heroes on Radio Jackie. So the afternoon lyric, baby, baby, when I look at you, I get a warm feeling inside. There's something about the things you do that keeps me satisfied. Well done to Samantha in Tooting, Pal Wharton on Thames, Adrian in Chertsey. We've got Grant in Yule. Rachel, well done to you. Hello to Nige, Kim in Putney and Abby in Shepparton. It's Chaka Khan. Chaka Khan. Whitney Houston on the way. Chaka Khan. Chaka Khan. Chaka Khan.

0: It's Radio Jackie, there you go. Radio Jackie's afternoon pick-me-up. Chuck Khan, I feel for you. Well done to Sharon as well, too, and he's got it right. Whitney Houston, Love Will Save the Day. 3:34. Lucy has the headlines.
1: I shall spend more time on the most important job, being the best husband I can to my fantastic wife, Vic.

0: who has been a rock by my side through good times and bad, and being the best dad I can to my beautiful children.
1: Sir Keir Starmer is standing down as Prime Minister and Labour leader. He made the announcement outside 10 Downing Street this morning. And the man on course to be the UK's fifth Prime Minister in 4 years, Andy Burnham, has been sworn in as an MP this afternoon. It looks like he will be uncontested as Sir Keir Starmer's replacement days after winning the Makerfield by-election. Wes Streeting, who is seen as his main rival, is backing him. Extreme heat expected this week has sparked concerns over impacts on health, schools and transport. A red heat health alert has been issued for parts of England and Wales. And a 14-year-old boy has been charged with murder after a teenager was stabbed to death in Battersea at the weekend. Jamal Coombs was 17 years old. That's the latest. I'm Lucy Mayer.
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0: 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Jackie, Lucy's got the news. At 4 o'clock, we'll have more reaction to the news. So Keir Starmer has decided to stand down as Labour Party leader.
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Afternoon, Simon in Hampton. Said in the earlier one, you played Mad World by Tears for Fears. There's another version by Jasmine Thompson, which I heard on Radio Jackie many, many years ago. Do you know what? I know that version, and it is a brilliant version, isn't it? Maybe we'll get it on for you soon. It is Radio Jackie on the way. We got Mick Brown, Jackie Drive, Chloe Norman from 7, Chris Brown from 10. My name's Eddie Castle, back tomorrow afternoon at 1 o'clock. More chances to win. Great day out at George Irvin's Family Fun Fair on Fairfield Recreation Ground in Kingston. You'll be going at David Joyce up until Sunday, 5th of July. That'll be the prize tomorrow on Radio Jackie's time up at 1:30.

0: where shopping feels good.
1: Sunny for the rest of the day, then clouding over tonight and tomorrow. Temperatures rise because it's getting hotter throughout the week. Plenty of sunshine. Currently in Kingston, we're looking at 28 degrees.
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2: The man on course to be the UK's fifth Prime Minister in 4 years has been sworn in as an MP in the House of Commons.
3: We now come to Andy Burnham, member for Makerfield.
4: I swear by Almighty God that I will be faithful and bear true allegiance to His Majesty King Charles, his heirs and successors, according to law. So help me God.
2: Earlier, Sir Keir Starmer said he'd step down as Prime Minister and Labour leader with good grace, and it looks like Andy Burnham will be uncontested as his replacement, days after winning the Makerfield by-election. Wes Streeting, who was seen as his main rival, is backing him. As the former Greater Manchester Mayor arrived in London, he said calling a general election would be jumping too far ahead. However, Leader of the Opposition Kemi Badenoch says the next Prime Minister is going to face the same issues as the current one.
5: I'm quite worried that the focus is all on the Labour Party, not on the country. And the fact is, well, whoever is the leader, we still have the same problem. Those Labour backbenchers who are not interested in defence and who refuse to bring down the welfare bill.
2: Lib Dem leader and Kingston MP Sir Ed Davey says there needs to be a complete rehaul of Westminster.
6: I think people are pretty fed up with the merry-go-round of prime ministers. Seven prime ministers in 10 years, five Conservative, two Labour. Nothing seems to change. So just changing the person at the top won't deliver the change that people need. We need to change our broken political system. And if we do that, yes, we can rebuild our relationship with Europe and grow our economy and deal with the cost of living. Yes, we can reform social care.
2: In today's other news, extreme heat expected this week has sparked concerns over impacts on health, schools and transport. A red heat health alert has been issued for parts of England and Wales. And a 14-year-old boy has been charged with murder after a teenager was stabbed to death in Battersea. Jamal Coombs, who was 17, died in the early hours of Saturday after the incident in Glycina Road. Three other 15-year-olds have been arrested on suspicion of murder. Two have been released on bail, while one remains in police custody.
0: Jackie Sport. Football 2026. 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
2: They're becoming the underdog story of the World Cup, and Cape Verde have a real chance of making the knockout stages after last night's 2-2 draw with Uruguay. The tiny nation of little over 500,000 on their debut at the tournament also held Spain to a draw. A victory against winless Saudi Arabia in their final Group A match would see them into the last 32. That's the latest. I'm Lucy Mayer.
0: It's The Drive on the sound of Southwest London with the Grey Horse in Kingston, home to Ram Jam Records, legendary for stand-up comedy, open mic and live music.

squeeze, even in this hot weather. Are you enjoying this? Are you enjoying this heat? I tell you what, overnight is just unreal, isn't it? We had a fan on last night, we had the window open, nothing was coming in. Anyway, it's summertime and we rule the summer, you know that, we own summertime. Thanks, Eddie. Back in the castle tomorrow with more Urban Funfair tickets up for grabs.

serious accident in Cobham, Stoke Road, near the Tilt, the big green there, near the Running Mare pub, that part, you know that? Well, near me, there's been a crash and looks like the air ambulance is hovering around, so it may be landing on the Tilt. Thank you to Natalie for that one. If you do spot any more on that, or give me an update, please let us know if it's safe to do so. That's a bit of a crash, sounds pretty serious as well. Police, ambulance, and possibly the air ambulance as well at the Tilt, Cobham, Stoke Road. We'll update you on the roads fully in 5 minutes.

0: the only dodgy song I'm going to play today. Staying out for the summer. 4:20. Are you stuck in the jam?
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0: Let's find out where those hot spots are around. What's happening?
2: So in Tolworth, one lane has been closed off on the A3 southbound between New Malden and Tolworth, and it is queuing from Shannon Corner to Tolworth Junction. These roadworks are due to finish on the 31st of July. In Thames Ditton, we've got the usual heavy queues on Hampton Court Way from the Scilly Isles to Hampton Court. In Wandsworth, it's busy on the A3 West Hill northbound between Tibbetts Corner and Upper Richmond Road. Travel time is around 10 minutes. It is also slow moving westbound around the South Circular coming in from the one-way system. In Cobham on Stoke Road near the Tilt, there has been a serious accident and emergency services are at the scene, so expect severe delays in that area. On the M25 clockwise, there are very heavy queues from Junction 14 for

0: Heathrow to Junction 15 for the M4, and it's also queuing before Junction 13 for Staines. That's due to an earlier broken down vehicle. And on the M25 anti-clockwise, one lane is closed and it is slow moving from Junction 13 for Staines to Junction 12 for the M3. Anything I've missed, call me on 0208 288 1078.
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0: going to be a nice, very warm sit outside. Marvellous and a manic Monday evening. Late, late sunshine. Might be cloudy late later. Well, there might be a few thundery rumbles just to clear the air a bit. Muggy overnight, 20. Goodness me. Tomorrow, though, off we go again. Fire dry, hot and humid. We're getting tippings off of temperatures of 35 degrees.
1: I shall spend more time on the most important job, being the best husband I can to my fantastic wife, Vic, who has been a rock by my side through good times and bad, and being the best dad I can to my beautiful children.
2: Sir Keir Starmer is standing down as Prime Minister and Labour leader. He made the announcement outside 10 Downing Street this morning. And the man on course to be the UK's fifth Prime Minister in 4 years, Andy Burnham, has been sworn in as an MP this afternoon. It looks like he will be uncontested as Sir Keir Starmer's replacement days after winning the Makerfield by-election. Wes Streeting, who is seen as his main rival,

0: is backing him. Extreme heat expected this week has sparked concerns over impacts on health, schools and transport. A red heat health alert has been issued for parts of England and Wales. And a 14-year-old boy has been charged with murder after a teenager was stabbed to death in Battersea at the weekend. Jamal Coombs was 17 years old. That's the latest. I'm Lucy Mayer.
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1: It's almost 20 to 5. New Morden Fire Station have got an open day on Sunday. 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And there's a special early hour for neurodiverse needs from 11 till 12. That's this coming Sunday, coming up. And on the same day, another of those wonderful two-hour outdoor live music sessions, free of charge, at the Cambridge Gardens Bandstand, 3 till 5. Every Sunday through till September. 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

A cracker from Macca and Ringo. Home to Us from his number one album, Paul McCartney. How wonderful, eh? This is my dentist's favourite band, Two Fills. 18 to 5, the heat is on. It's going to get 35 tomorrow.

0: to five. The tower is rocking in the sunshine. It's wilting a little bit today. Wilting.
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0: Right, Rand, what's happening on the roads now?
2: So, in Tolworth, one lane has been closed off on the A3 southbound between New Malden and Tolworth, and it is queuing from Shannon Corner to Tolworth Junction. These roadworks are due to finish on the 31st of July. In Thames Ditton, we've got the usual heavy queues on Hampton Court Way from the Scilly Isles to Hampton Court. In Wandsworth, it's busy on the A3 West Hill northbound between Tibbetts Corner and Upper Richmond Road. And it is also slow moving westbound around the South Circular coming in from the one-way system. In Twickenham, it is heavy on the A316 Chertsey Road from Twickenham Bridge to Hospital Bridge Road roundabout. And in Cobham, on Stoke Road near the tilt, there's been an accident and emergency services are at the scene, so do expect severe delays there. It is also slow as usual on the A245 Portsmouth Road westbound before the A3. On the M25 clockwise, there are very heavy queues from Junction 14 for Heathrow to Junction 15 for the M4. And it is also queuing before Junction 13 for Staines. And anti-clockwise, one lane is closed and it is slow moving from Junction 13 for Staines to Junction 12 for the M3. Anything I've missed, call me on 0208 288 1078.
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0: So is the news. In the news, we'll be in the Commons as the man being touted as the next Prime Minister is sworn in as a Member of Parliament. And we're going to hear from Kingston's MP as he calls for a shake-up of the entire political system.
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0: 3 minutes to five. So Starmer is no more. For a few more weeks. Anyway, this Andy Burnham guy, right? Just what qualifies him to be Prime Minister? He's been the mayor, and he's in Manchester, so can you imagine him? How's he going to get on meeting the Don and people like that? Seems weird that he's just, oh, yeah, he'll be good. No one's actually said why yet.
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0: celebrated in style at the weekend, 1976. The album, Silk Degrees, Boz Scaggs. I hope you enjoyed our hits and bits of 76. I thought it was absolute great fun. And some of the memories. It's a bit weird how when people remember certain things and immediately it hits a nerve. Like queuing up on the corner of your street to get a bucket of water. Hey, those were the days, the good old days.
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0: It's bizarre though, as the song goes, believe it or not, in years to come, these will be the good old days. Right, countdown to England-Ghana. One day tomorrow, England...

0: tonight. Fabulous late, late sunshine. Bit of cloud around as well, so it's going to feel very, very muggy. 20 degrees overnight. Uncomfortable. Watch out for some possible thundery rumbles. Tuesday, fine, hot, humid, loads of sunshine. 35 degrees.
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2: The man on course to be the UK's fifth Prime Minister in 4 years has been sworn in as an MP in the House of Commons.
3: We now come to Andy Burnham, Member for Makerfield.
4: I swear by Almighty God that I will be faithful and bear true allegiance to His Majesty King Charles, his heirs and successors, according to law. So help me God.
2: Earlier, Sir Keir Starmer said he'd step down as Prime Minister and Labour leader with good grace, and it looks like Andy Burnham will be uncontested as his replacement, days after winning the Makerfield by-election. Wes Streeting, who was seen as his main rival, is backing him. As the former Greater Manchester Mayor arrived in London, he said calling a general election would be jumping too far ahead. However, Leader of the Opposition Kemi Badenoch says the next Prime Minister is going to face the same issues as the current one.
5: I'm quite worried that the focus is all on the Labour Party, not on the country. And the fact is, well, whoever is the leader, we still have the same problem. Those Labour backbenchers who are not interested in defence and who refuse to bring down the welfare bill.
2: Lib Dem leader and Kingston MP Sir Ed Davey says there needs to be a complete rehaul of Westminster.
6: I think people are pretty fed up with a merry-go-round of prime ministers. 7 prime ministers in 10 years, 5 Conservative, 2 Labour. Nothing seems to change. So just changing the person at the top won't deliver the change that people need. We need to change our broken political system. And if we do that, yes, we can rebuild our relationship with Europe and grow our economy and deal with the cost of living. Yes, we can reform social care.
2: In today's other news, extreme heat expected this week has sparked concerns over impacts on health, schools and transport. A red heat health alert has been issued for parts of England and Wales. And a 14-year-old boy has been charged with murder after a teenager was stabbed to death in Battersea. Jamal Coombs, who was 17, died in the early hours of Saturday after the incident in Glycina Road. 3 other 15-year-olds have been arrested on suspicion of murder. 2 have been released on bail, while 1 remains in police custody.
1: Jackie Sport. Football 2026. 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
2: They're becoming the underdog story of the World Cup, and Cape Verde have a real chance of making the knockout stages after last night's 2-2 draw with Uruguay.
7: Ole, ole, ole, ole. Ole, ole.
2: The tiny nation of little over 500,000 on their debut at the tournament also held Spain to a draw. A victory against winless Saudi Arabia in their final Group A match would see them into the last 32. That's the latest. I'm Lucy Mayer.
1: It's The Drive on the sound of Southwest London with the Grey Horse in Kingston. Mouth-watering, fire-cooked food inspired by the Greater Man.

0: Parasols, outdoor dining sets, and much more. A journey worth making.
1: Right, you're making a journey at the moment. 22 past five. Ran's got an update on where the hotspots are.
2: So, on the A3 southbound, one lane has been closed off between Tolworth and New Malden due to ongoing roadworks, and it is queuing from Shannon Corner to Tolworth Junction. These roadworks are due to finish on the 31st of July. In Malden Rushett, there's the usual queues on Leatherhead Road around Fair Oak Lane. In Thameslitton, we've got the usual heavy queues on Hampton Court Way from the Scilly Isles to Hampton Court. In Hampton Wick, it is slow as usual on Upper Teddington Road around Kingston Bridge. In Twickenham, it's heavy on the A316 Chertsey Road from Twickenham Bridge to Hospital Bridge Road roundabout. In Wandsworth, it's busy on the A3 West Hill northbound between Tibbetts Corner and Upper Richmond Road. Travel time is around 10 minutes there. It is also slow moving westbound around the South Circular coming in from the one-way system. On the M25 clockwise, there are heavy queues from Junction 14 for Heathrow to Junction 15 for the M4. It is also queuing before Junction 13 for Staines. That is due to an earlier broken down vehicle. Anything I've missed, call me on 0208 288 1078.
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0: overnight. Muggy 20 degrees overnight. Tuesday, fine, dry, hot and humid. Lots of sunshine, 35 degrees. Right, Lucy's got an update on what's been a very, very historic day.
1: I shall spend more time on the most important job, being the best husband I can to my fantastic wife, Vic, who has been a rock by my side through good times and bad, and being the best dad I can to my beautiful children.
2: Sir Keir Starmer is standing down as Prime Minister and Labour leader. He made the announcement outside 10 Downing Street this morning. And the man on course to be the UK's fifth Prime Minister in 4 years, Andy Burnham, has been sworn in as an MP this afternoon. It looks like he will be uncontested as Sir Keir Starmer's replacement days after winning the Makerfield by-election. Wes Streeting, who is seen as his main rival, is backing him. Extreme heat expected this week has sparked concerns over impacts on health, schools and transport. A red heat health alert has been issued for parts of England and Wales. And a 14-year-old boy has been charged with murder after a teenager was stabbed to death in Battersea at the weekend. Jamal Coombs was 17 years old. That's the latest. I'm Lucy Mayer.
3: Southwest London. Jackie.

6. Fancy going to Funfair? Of course you do. Eddie Castle all this week. A chance for you to have a great day out at one of the great funfairs. George Irvin's Family Funfair. It's on Fairfield Rec in Kingston. You'll go for a whole day of your choice up until Sunday, July 5. The entire family can spend the whole day going on and off, on and off, on and off, all those big rides. See

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1: 20 to 6, right, a couple for the weekend again. 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

13 to 6, Monday, The Drive. Memories of our hits and bits of 76. This band was so good, weren't they? They still are. Still touring, still doing their thing. 10cc. Rand will be in, and she'll be telling us where the hotspots on the roads are next.

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1: Right, we need to get you home or get you out for Monday night. Let's see where the hotspots are. Rand.
2: So, on the A3 southbound, one lane has been closed off for roadworks between New Malden and Tolworth. It is queuing from Shannon Corner to Tolworth Junction. These roadworks are due to finish on the 31st of July. In Malden Rushett, there's the usual queues at the traffic lights on Leatherhead Road around Fair Oak Lane. In Twickenham, it's heavy on the A316 Chertsey Road from Twickenham Bridge to Hospital Bridge Road roundabout. In Wandsworth, it's busy on the A3 West Hill northbound between Tibbetts Corner and Upper Richmond Road. On the M3 southbound, one lane is closed from Junction 2 for the M25 interchange to Junction 3 for Bagshot. On the M4 eastbound, it is busy going onto the elevated section from Junction 3 for Hayes to Junction 2 for Brentford. Travel time is around 10 minutes there. On the M25 clockwise, two lanes are closed and it is very busy from Junction 13 for Staines to Junction 14 for Heathrow. That is due to a broken down vehicle. And finally, on the M25 anti-clockwise, one lane is closed and there are very heavy queues after Junction 7 for the M23. That is also due to a broken down vehicle. Anything I've missed, call me on

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2: At six, we'll be in the Commons as the man being touted as the next Prime Minister is sworn in as a Member of Parliament. And we're going to hear from Kingston's MP as he calls for a shake-up of the entire political system.
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1: Southwest London weather with the Ashley Centre Epsom. Great names like Waitrose, Rituals and Next. Where shopping feels good.
0: Got to say, he does look good though, doesn't he? For, what is he, 82 or something? Right, 6 o'clock, weather very, very warm and muggy overnight. There might be a little thundery rumble. I don't know if we're going to get rain with it, but there certainly might be some rumbling. Definitely sit outside weather tonight, though, until the sun goes down. Tuesday, 35 degrees, loads of sunshine, very dry, very hot, very humid, summertime.
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2: The man on course to be the UK's fifth Prime Minister in 4 years has been sworn in as an MP in the House of Commons.
3: We now come to Andy Burnham, Member for Makerfield.
4: I swear by Almighty God that I will be faithful and bear true allegiance to His Majesty King Charles, his heirs and successors, according to law. So help me God.
2: Earlier, Sir Keir Starmer said he'd step down as Prime Minister and Labour leader with good grace, and it looks like Andy Burnham will be uncontested as his replacement, days after winning the Makerfield by-election. Wes Streeting, who was seen as his main rival, is backing him. As the former Greater Manchester Mayor arrived in London, he said calling a general election would be jumping too far ahead. However, Leader of the Opposition Kemi Badenoch says the next Prime Minister is going to face the same issues as the current one.
5: I'm quite worried that the focus is all on the Labour Party, not on the country. And the fact is, well, whoever is the leader, we still have the same problem. Those Labour backbenchers who are not interested in defence and who refuse to bring down the welfare bill.
2: Lib Dem leader and Kingston MP Sir Ed Davey says there needs to be a complete rehaul of Westminster.
6: I think people are pretty fed up with the merry-go-round of prime ministers. 7 prime ministers in 10 years, 5 Conservative, 2 Labour. Nothing seems to change. So just changing the person at the top won't deliver the change that people need. We need to change our broken political system. And if we do that, yes, we can rebuild our relationship with Europe and grow our economy and deal with the cost of living. Yes, we can reform social care.
2: In today's other news, extreme heat expected this week has sparked concerns over impacts on health, schools and transport. A red heat health alert has been issued for parts of England and Wales. And a 14-year-old boy has been charged with murder after a teenager was stabbed to death in Battersea. Jamal Coombs, who was 17, died in the early hours of Saturday after the incident in Glycina Road. 3 other 15-year-olds have been arrested on suspicion of murder. 2 have been released on bail, while 1 remains in police custody.
1: Jackie Sport. Football 2026. With Versatile in Chessington. 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
2: They're becoming the underdog story of the World Cup, and Cape Verde have a real chance of making the knockout stages after last night's 2-2 draw with Uruguay. The tiny nation of little over 500,000 on their debut at the tournament also held Spain to a draw. A victory against winless Saudi Arabia in their final Group A match would see them into the last 32. That's the latest. I'm Lucy Mayer.
1: It's The Drive on the sound of Southwest London with the Grey Horse in Kingston, home to Ram Jam Records, legendary for stand-up comedy, open mic and live music.

0: song that launched the greatest soul singer of all time, Luther Vandross. Change. Searching. It's quarter past six. We're flying along. 45 minutes of the big drive to go. Rand will be in soon, updating you on the roads. See how they are doing. Pretty busy, by the way.
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0: there's a bloke down my chip shop looks just like this bloke. Let's find out what the roads are doing.
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0: Right, let's get an update on those roads, Rand.
2: So, on the A3 southbound, one lane has been closed off for roadworks between New Malden and Tolworth, and it is queuing from Shannon Corner to Tolworth Junction. These roadworks are due to finish on the 31st of July. In Malden Rushett, there's the usual queues at the traffic lights on Leatherhead Road around Fair Oak Lane. In Twickenham, it's heavy on the A316 Chertsey Road from Twickenham Bridge to Hospital Bridge Road roundabout. In Croydon, Mitcham Road is closed in both directions and there are very heavy queues due to an earlier accident. On the M4 eastbound, it's busy going onto the elevated section from Junction 3 for Hayes to Junction 2 for Brentford. Travel time is around 10 minutes there. On the M25 clockwise, it's busy from Junction 13 for Staines to Junction 14 for Heathrow. That's due to a broken down vehicle. And on the M25 anti-clockwise, one lane is closed and there are very heavy queues after Junction 7 for the M23. That is due to an earlier broken down vehicle as well. Anything I've missed, call me on 0208 288 1078.
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0: Daniel Pautar. It's called Jimmy Gets High. In the 6 o'clock World Cup kickoff, Argentina nil, Austria nil, but Lionel Messi has missed a penalty. Now, they reckon that tomorrow or Wednesday, the temperature of 40.3 degrees, the record could be broken. 40.3 degrees. So it's going to be a lovely outside evening tonight. Watch out for some thundery rumbles late and overnight. Muggy 20 degrees overnight. We'd be excited about that normally during the day, wouldn't we, in the summer? Tuesday, fine and dry, hot, humid, loads of sunshine, 35 plus degrees.
1: Andy Burnham could become the UK's 7th Prime Minister in a decade by mid-July. Wes Streeting, seen as his main potential challenger as Labour leader, is now backing him. He's been sworn in as MP for Makerfield hours after Sir Keir Starmer announced he was resigning. Speaking outside Downing Street, he acknowledged he couldn't lead the party into the next election. The PM said he'd paid close attention to those calling on him to go with good grace. In the event of a leadership challenge, candidates will have to submit their names by the 16th of next month. In other news, 4 of Wednesday's race meetings have been cancelled due to a red weather warning for high temperatures. Meets at Kempton Park in Sunbury, Salisbury, Worcester and Fosslass are all off. The action will go ahead in Carlisle. That's the latest. I'm Rebecca Scamp.
2: 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These guys are the best. 107.8. Yeah. 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
1: St Edmund's School have got a summer festival. Live music, dance, traditional fair, games, inflatables, barbecue, bar. St Edmund's Primary School and Nursery is Nelson Road in Twickenham. That's this coming Sunday from 12:30. And Tooting Granada are getting their blue plaque unveiled. Celebrate the historic venue, the icons that have performed there and its place in pop and rock history. It's at the Tooting Granada, which is now, I think, the Buzz Bingo Hall. 50 Mitcham Road, Tooting, for a full house, Saturday afternoon at 2.
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So after missing a penalty for Argentina against Austria, Lionel Messi has just scored, making him the World Cup's all-time leading goal scorer. 1-0, Argentina.

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1: Well, we've been in the fast lane since four. Hope we got you where you need to be, faster than you'd normally take. Let's see what the lingering hotspots are. Ran.
2: So on the A3 southbound, one lane has been closed off for roadworks between New Malden and Tolworth, and it is queuing from Shannon Corner to Tolworth Junction. These roadworks are due to finish on the 31st of July. In Malden Rushett, there's the usual queues at the traffic lights on Leatherhead Road around Fir Oak Lane. In Twickenham, it's heavy on the A316 Chertsey Road from Twickenham Bridge to Hospital Bridge Road roundabout. In Croydon, Mitcham Road is closed in both directions and there are very heavy queues. That is due to an accident. On the M4 eastbound, it's busy going onto the elevated section from Junction 3 for Hayes to Junction 2 for Brentford. And at Gatwick Airport, there are delays of up to 20 minutes on departures. That is due to the hot weather conditions, so contact your airlines for any further information. And that's all from me this evening, but as usual, anything I've missed, call me at the studio on 0208 288 1078.
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1: Thank you, Rand. Have a good evening. In the news, we're going to hear more surrounding the man who could become the UK's fifth Prime Minister in 4 years. He's taking his seat in Parliament and we'll find out which former Wimbledon champion has been banned for 4 years.
0: Dave, we need to choose the new carpet this week.
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Devil went down to Georgia. He was looking for a soul to steal. He was in a bind because he was way behind and he was willing to make a deal. When he came across this young man sewing on a fiddle and playing it hot, and the devil jumped up on a hickory stump and said, "Boy, let me tell you what. I guess you didn't know it, but I'm a fiddle player too. And if you'd care to take a dare, I'll make a bet with you. Now, you play pretty good fiddle, boy, but give the devil his due. I bet a fiddle of gold against your soul, because I think I'm better than you." The boy said, "My name's Johnny, and it might be a sin, but I'll take your bet, you're going to regret, because I'm the best as ever been.

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Johnny said, "Devil, just come on back if you ever want to try again. I done told you once, you son of a bitch, I'm the best

Monday, marvellous, never manic. We'll be back tomorrow at 4 for a little bit more on Terrific Tuesday. Right, Chris Brown ready to play in the very sultry heat of summertime. We've got an update on the weather coming up. And the temperature for tomorrow is just

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1: Very muggy overnight, 20 degrees. There might be a thundery rumble. Not saying it's going to rain. It might do, but there's definitely going to be that kind of rumbly stuff overnight. Tomorrow, though, fine. Hot, humid, loads of sunshine. 35 degrees. That is hot.
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2: Andy Burnham's taken his seat in Parliament with suggestions he could become the UK's fifth Prime Minister in 4 years by mid-July. The Makerfield MP's path to becoming the new Labour leader has been made easier. He's announced he'll put his name forward after Sir Keir Starmer announced he's going to resign. Speaking in the Commons, Lib Dem leader and Kingston MP Sir Ed Davey says there needs to be more humanity in politics.
3: Can I start by recognising the courage it took for the Prime Minister to make his statement today. Politics can be brutal, but as we debate issues robustly in this chamber, rightly, I think we can recognise that we're all human beings here and take account of that.
2: Wes Streeting, seen as his main potential challenger as Labour leader, is now backing him. He's been sworn in as MP for Makerfield hours after Sir Keir Starmer announced he was resigning.

0: Speaking outside Downing Street, Sir Keir Starmer acknowledged he couldn't lead the party into the next election. The PM said he'd paid close attention to those calling on him to go with good grace. In the event of a leadership challenge, candidates will have to submit their names by the 16th of next month. This could mean the former Greater Manchester Mayor moves into number 10 before the World Cup final. Here's Deputy Leader of the Labour Party, Lucy Powell.
1: First of all, pay tribute to Keir Starmer, who has led the Labour Party brilliantly well for 6 years. He took us into that seismic and historic general election win, which people thought was not possible. And, you know, he's, I think, really represented us, particularly on the world stage, phenomenally well over the last 2 years and really reset our relations there. And as the deputy leader of the Labour Party, our party owes a huge debt to Keir for what he's done over the last 6 years. Now what I want to see happen is us coming together as a Labour Party and really getting behind the next leader, whoever that will be, having an orderly transition.
0: In other news, former Wimbledon champion Markéta Vondrousova has been banned for 4 years for refusing an anti-doping test. She was charged by the International Tennis Agency for denying a drugs test officer entry to her home last December. In April, the Czech player said she feared for her safety when the official didn't follow protocol. A tribunal ruled there was no justification to refuse the test. And finally, four of Wednesday's race meetings have been cancelled due to a red weather warning for high temperatures. Meets at Kempton Park in Sunbury, Salisbury, Worcester and Fosslass are all off. The action will go ahead in Carlisle. That's the latest. I'm Rebecca Scamp.
2: Croydon, Leatherhead and Ashford. 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

0: Good
1: evening. How are you? 10 minutes past 7 o'clock. It's a Monday evening. Thank you to Mick. For the last few hours, he'll be here to drive you home on Tuesday. Hope you're well. Yu-Yun's got all the travel news that we need. Rebecca's going to keep us up to date with a very busy news day. If we've not met before, my name is Chris. It's great to have your company on a hot and sticky Monday evening.

107.8 Sound of South West London, and Marie. Together with Clean Bandit and David Guetta and Crybaby from a couple of years ago. And ahead of that, the Flaming Groovies from 1976. Just a throwback to the weekend that we've just come through. I hope you enjoyed our special for 1976. And I think a little ripple of applause for our Uncle Mick, who was the person that put that whole darn thing together. And it was just a fantastic weekend on 107.8 Radio, Jackie. Hope you enjoyed it. 7:15.

0: 7:21, Monday evening, 107.8 Radio Jackie playing Oasis and whatever. I was reading today that Noel Gallagher has given his first reaction to that whole thing after the football game at the middle of last week, when everyone started singing Wonderwall to the team and the team were like getting all choked up. Noel Gallagher is 100% supportive of it being coming our sort of unofficial World Cup anthem. So good for him. Good for him. Monday evening, whatever you've been doing with your Monday, however you've been trying to keep cool, let's see if we can get you wherever it is that you need to be this evening.
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2: On the A3 southbound, one lane has been closed off for roadworks between New Malden and Toolworth. It's queuing from Shallon Corner to Toolworth Junction. These roadworks are due to finish on the 31st of July. In Teddington, there are temporary traffic lights due to

0: Roadworks on Twickenham Road at Fairwater House. And in Hayes, it's busy on the Parkway, southbound before the M4 Junction 3. Elsewhere in Wandsworth, it's slow as usual on the A3 West Hill westbound around the South Circular coming from the one-way system. And in Croydon, Mitcham Road is closed in both directions. It's queuing due to an accident between Sumner Road and Albion Street. Nothing to report on the motorways and the tube, but if you're heading to Gatwick Airport, do be mindful of the disruptions with delays of up to 20 minutes on departures due to hot weather conditions. Anything I've missed, call me at Jackie on 0208 288 1078.
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Sound of Southwest London playing the Ronettes and Be My Baby. Famously from the Dirty Dancing movie, I think, only from the closing credits. I haven't seen the movie for such a long time, but I'm pretty sure it was only playing over the ends. It wasn't one of the big singles, but I know it was on the album. Because it was one of those albums that my girls used to play end to end to end to end, or a CD, I guess. Like it would have been then. And while we're talking of stuff from the movies, I enjoyed the Bond theme that Mick played when I was driving in a little earlier. He played the Duran Duran one. So I thought, oh, I've got to stick a Bond theme on. I haven't played one for a while. How about this? Tina Turner and GoldenEye on Radio Jackie.

0: Never quite think she's going to make that note. She always does, though. I should always rely on team, shouldn't I? 107.8, South of Southwest London, playing Tina Turner and Golden Eye. 7:30 on a Monday evening. Could be some cloud coming our way across southwest London and North Surrey. There is a very small chance of thunder we were hearing just now. The evening will stay incredibly warm, dry and humid, I'm afraid, with temperatures dripping down no lower than 19 degrees Celsius. Oh, a little after 7:30 and Rebecca's got the latest news headlines for us on Radio Jackie.
1: Andy Burnham's back at Westminster with a firm eye on number 10. He's been sworn in as MP for Makerfield hours after Sir Keir Starmer announced he'd resign. Speaking at the Downing Street lectern, the Prime Minister says he'd accepted he couldn't lead Labour into the next election. Potential replacements have until July the 16th to put their name forward in a leadership contest. There might not be one if Mr. Burnham, who announced his intention to run earlier, goes unchallenged. West Streetings pulled out of any race, saying he now supports the former Greater Manchester mayor. He could be in office by mid-July. Reform's Nigel Farage is leading calls for a general election. And in other news, temperatures of up to 40 degrees Celsius are now forecast in some parts of England this week. A red heat alert's been issued, warning of danger to life. That's the latest. I'm Rebecca Scamp.
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107.8, Santa Southwest, and I'm a young man who's got a bit of a residency at Wembley Stadium right now. Harry Styles, treat people with kindness. I saw some stuff on social media earlier on today that he was booed when he came on the stage at Wembley, but apparently it was a big in-joke, because everyone was up in arms, oh, why are you booing out Harry? It was a big in-joke, apparently. I wouldn't know. I'm not a big Styles fan. What do you call them? Stylesies? Am I don't know. Is that what you call them?

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1: Just love that piece of music. I'm going to play that especially for Lee in West Horsley this evening. 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
1: Got to say good evening to everyone at the Faircroft Trust. 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

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This is Radio Jackie. Monday evening is Chris with you till 10. Just coming up on 7:45. The Myers Brothers with Livy Lauren and Give a Little Love. Hope you had a great weekend. I hope you had a great Father's Day if you were able to celebrate with your dad or someone who's like a dad to you. And you had a great Father's Day. The men won out again, and women are going, yeah, right, tell me about it. Father's Day yesterday was the longest day of the year, so they got a really, really long Father's Day. Mums, if you think back to Mother's Day, that's when the clocks changed, went forward. So mums cut short and only had 23 hours in their special day. It's the patriarchy, you know. It's the government. They're out to do you. Society does this to women. 107.8 with a great memory from the Pet Shop Boys right now.

0: Sound of Southwest London, 107.8 Radio Jackie with the Pet Shop Boys and Heartbeat, which I'm going to play for Caroline, who's lucky enough to be in Margate this evening. Be able to cool herself down tomorrow by going and dipping her toes in the water. We've got something else for you. I'll play some classic Motown from Jimmy Ruffin in just a few.
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0: First though, Johan's got all the latest information that we need to get us wherever it is we need to go.
2: On the A3 southbound, one lane has been closed off for roadworks between New Malden and Tulworth. It's going from Shannon Corner to Tulworth Junction. These roadworks are due to finish on the 31st of July. In Chessington, there are temporary traffic lights due to electricity work on Leatherhead Road at Bridge Road, so do expect delays on the roundabout. And in Teddington, there are temporary traffic lights due to roadworks on Twickenham Road at Fairwater House. And in Hayes, it's busy on the parkway southbound before the M4 Junction 3. Elsewhere in Croydon, Mitcham Road is closed in both directions. It's queuing due to an accident between Sumner Road and Albion Street. Nothing to report on the motorways and tube, but if you're heading to Gatwick Airport, do be mindful of the disruptions with delays of up to 20 minutes on departures due to hot weather conditions. Anything I've missed, call me at Jackie on 0208 288 1078.
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0: Rebecca's got the latest news headlines for us at 8 o'clock when we'll hear from Labour's deputy leader hours after Keir Starmer announced he is stepping down, and find out which party leader is calling for a snap general election. I think we can guess.
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0: 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Sound of Southwest London. Oh, yeah. Pink Floyd and another brick in the wall. You better, you bet we've got The Who coming up soon.
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0: The people who know this sort of thing tell me that there could be some cloud across southwest London and Surrey later on this evening with a small chance of thunder. Just go and hide the pets under the bed now. The evening's going to stay incredibly warm, dry and feeling quite humid. It's going to remain about 19 degrees at best is the low. Ugh. That's the low. As of Tuesday, intense, unbroken sunshine all day long. There is an official amber weather warning in place for the extreme daytime heat. Tomorrow, it could turn red by the time that we get to Wednesday. Top temperatures tomorrow could be touching 37 degrees. Right now, in Coombe Hill, it's still 25 degrees, but that's all right because they can afford air conditioning.
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2: By mid-July, we could see the UK's seventh Prime Minister in a decade. Sir Keir Starmer announced he's stepping down. Speaking at the well-used Downing Street lectern, the Prime Minister said he accepted he couldn't lead Labour into the next election. Potential replacements have until July the 16th to put their name forward in a leadership contest. Scotland's First Minister, John Swinney, says he's not surprised to see Sir Keir Starmer step down.
3: It was crystal clear that he was losing the confidence of his party, having lost the confidence of the country. And for Scotland, as we observe this constant change of Prime Minister, the answer is for Scotland's future to be in Scotland's hands through the powers of independence.
2: The leader of Reform UK, Nigel Farage, wants a snap general election.
4: Reform has peaked time and again. Time and again, reform has peaked. We'll be written off, we'll be told there's a chemi bounce. If you look across the board, which is the political party that in all parts of the UK is competitive in elections, it is reform.
2: But Labour's deputy leader Lucy Powell says in this country, voters elect MPs, not prime ministers.
5: We live in a parliamentary representative democracy, and the prime minister is our first among equals. That's our constitution of this country, and they are chosen by their parliamentary party.
2: In other news, eight people remain in a critical condition after Friday's train crash near Bedford. One driver died and more than 100 people were injured when two East Midlands railway services collided. A number of people continue to receive treatment in hospital. We're being warned to take extra care around open water with the arrival of a UK heatwave. A red heat alert has been issued for parts of England where temperatures could reach 40 degrees. The National Fire Chiefs Council says extreme heat increased the risk of water-related deaths. Inspector Isabel Hunt from the North West Underwater Search Unit.
6: I know it can be tempting to get in and swim, but just be aware of cold water shock and unforeseen dangers, so fast-flowing water. You could be a really strong swimmer, but cold water shock impacts everyone.
2: And finally, former Wimbledon champion Markéta Vondrousova has been banned for 4 years for refusing an anti-doping test. She was charged by the International Tennis Agency for denying a drugs test officer entry to her home last December. In April, the Czech player said she feared for her safety when the official didn't follow protocol. A tribunal ruled there was no justification to refuse the test.

What a great piece of music. The Who, and you better you bet. Just coming up on 10 minutes past 8 o'clock Monday evening. Nice to have your company. Thank you for choosing Radio Jackie as the soundtrack for your Monday. It's Chris with you till 10. Nice to have you around.

107.8, Centre South West London. Monday evening, just coming up on 8:15. Good evening, how are you? Bryan Adams, Summer of 69, I think he is now officially on the record as admitting, how do I put this delicately? The 69 in question is not necessarily a chronological year. Is that fair? Can I get away with that? Apparently, there is another meaning. Yeah, I think I'll leave it there. I think that's probably best. Don't go and Google it, please. You get into all sorts of trouble. Natasha Bedingfield. And these words now on 107.8 Radio Jackie.

107.8 Sound of Southwest London with the great Natasha Bedingfield and these words. Good evening to Susan in New Malden. If you didn't hear earlier, she was listening in to Eddie at the Time Warp at 1:30. If you've never heard the Time Warp before, Eddie Castle is here all afternoon long, and at 1:30 he plays a couple of songs and reads some headlines out from a featured year, and the idea is you try and spot what that year is. Susan spotted it was 72, and she has won a great day out at George Irvin's Family Fun Fair on Fairfield Recreation Ground in Kingston. They say you can take the entire family, but I think I was right in hearing Susan's got 14 grandkids, so let's just say a subset of the family in Susan's case. She's

0: So I was just thinking about Susan in New Morden with her 14 grandchildren, who won the tickets to go to the fun fair, Kelly Sue the Time Warp with Eddie earlier on this afternoon. If you're one of the 14 grandkids and you don't get chosen to go, you know where you stand, don't you, really? It's one of those things you'll remember at Christmas, right? Oh, Grandma, didn't I get you a present? Oh, yeah, well, you should have taken me to the fair! Oh, we always used to say to our girls, we've got three daughters, and I know if you've got kids, and you've got multiple kids in particular, there will be one time where they ask you that question, and they go, Mom, Dad, which one of us is your favourite? And if the answer that you give to your child is, I don't have a favourite, that means it's not them.
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0: Just giving away all the parental secrets this evening. Well, and how are we doing on the roses?
2: On the A3 southbound, one lane has been closed off for roadworks between New Malden and Tulworth. It's queuing from Shannon Corner to Tulworth Junction. These roadworks are due to finish on the 31st of July. In Chessington, there are temporary traffic lights due to electricity work on Leatherhead Road at Bridge Road, so do expect delays on the roundabout. And in Hayes, it's busy on the parkway southbound before the M4 Junction 3. Elsewhere in Croydon,

0: Kitchen Road is closed in both directions. It's queuing due to an accident between Sumner Road and Albion Street. Onto the motorways, one lane is closed due to a broken vehicle on the M23 southbound between Junction 8 of the M25, Junction 7 and Junction 9. And if you're heading to Gatwick Airport, do be mindful of the disruptions with delays of up to 20 minutes on departures due to hot weather conditions. Anything I've missed, call me at Jackie on 0208 288 1078.
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Southwest London's very own Radio Jackie. With Eddie Grant and Electric Avenue, famously about Brixton. Years and years ago, me and Mrs. B went up there. We went to the market

0: and we were going to some friends and we had to take something along for the evening meal. We bought what was possibly the greatest ginger cake I have ever, ever eaten from the market in Brixton. And thinking back on it now, I might have enjoyed it because it might not have just been ginger that was in it now I think about it. Oh, yeah. Okay, right. That makes sense. Thank you to Sharon, who confirmed she gets asked all the time who's the favourite out of her grandkids. And Joanna, who was reading the travel just now, also said that her little brother is constantly asking mum to.
1: Who's the favourite? Who do you like best out of all of us?

107.8, Sound of Southwest London. Seahorses and Blinded by the Sun. I think it's going to be all of us on Wednesday, isn't it? Lots of cold drinks, cold food, few ice lollies, extra fluids, no alcohol, no caffeine, no hot drinks, cool showers, lots of lollies, ice cream, sun hats and shades. There we go. That's the plan for the rest of the week. This is the most appropriate song I'm going to be playing for the whole evening.

107.8. Radio Jackie, sound of Southwest London, with Freya Ridings and Wickman. Definitely got a big Florence and the Machine vibe going on there, haven't they? If you're celebrating your birthday today or someone around you is, you share it with Brunella Scales, Sybil from 40 Towers. Meryl Streep is 77 today. Cindy Lauper turns 73. Actor David Morrissey is 62. And celebrating his 65th birthday is the man who's about to sing for you now, Jimmy Somerville.

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0: 107.8, Sound of Southwest London, with Kate Nash and Foundations. It's just one of those voices, it's so unique to her. But I can imagine someone listening to that and going, oh, good, hang on, that reminds me, Love Island's on in 10 minutes.
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2: On the A3 southbound, one lane has been closed off for roadworks between New Malden and Tilworth. It's going from Shannon Corner to Tilworth Junction. These roadworks are due to finish on the 31st of July. In Chessington, there are temporary traffic lights due to electricity work on Leatherhead Road at Bridge Road, so do expect delays on the roundabout. And in Cheam, there are temporary traffic lights due to electricity work on Malden Road in both directions at Priory Road. Elsewhere in Croydon, Mitcham Road is still closed in both directions. It's queuing due to an accident between Sumner Road and Albion Street. Good news, nothing to report on the motorways, trains and the tube. Anything I've missed, call me at Jackie on 0208 288 1078.
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0: In the news at 9, we'll hear from Ed Davey after Sir Starmer announced he will be stepping down, and find out which race meetings have been cancelled this week due to warnings. Rebecca Scamp has all the latest in less than 10 minutes.
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Whether you're listening on 107.8 FM, whether you're online, whether you're on the Radio Jackie app, thank you for making us part of your Monday evening soundtrack. Michael Jackson, rock with you, and thanks to the movie that's done the rounds earlier on this year, which I never got to see. I know it's going to be on TV soon if it's not on already, and I'm sure I will watch it at some point. But thanks to that movie, he is all over the charts again. He's had number one hit singles. He's had Billie Jean is still in the top 10. Beat It is still in the top 10. And his Essential Greatest Hits collection is the second biggest album in the UK right now, just thanks to that movie. Unbelievable.

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1: What a great memory. 1975, Mac and Katie Kassoon and Sugar Candy Kisses. So we're told that it could be some cloud and wet stuff across southwest London and North Surrey. Small chance of some thunder in the next couple of hours as well. It's going to be clearer after midnight. The night will be incredibly warm, incredibly dry. It's going to be so humid. It's going to be an on-top-of-the-quilt night again, I'm afraid. Those winds will remain very light, meaning temperatures dropping down no lower than 19 degrees Celsius. As of Tuesday, intense, unbroken sunshine dominates from the early morning rush hour, I'm afraid. An official amber warning has been put in place for extreme daytime heat. UV levels and grass pollen counts will be exceptionally high. There's going to be a top temperature tomorrow that could be touching 37 degrees. Right now, if you're standing by the clock tower in Epsom, it's 23.
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2: Speaking outside Downing Street, Sir Keir Starmer acknowledged he couldn't lead Labour into the next election. The PM said he'd paid attention to those calling on him to go with good grace. Scotland's First Minister, John Swinney, says he's not surprised to see Sir Keir Starmer step down.
3: It was crystal clear that he was losing the confidence of his party, having lost the confidence of the country. And for Scotland, as we observe this constant change of Prime Minister, the answer is for Scotland's future to be in Scotland's hands through the powers of independence.
2: In the event of a leadership challenge, candidates will have to submit their names by the 16th of next month. Leader of the Liberal Democrats and Kingston MP Sir Ed Davey says the Prime Minister's fatal mistake was failing to deliver change.
4: I think people just want this government to deliver the change that they promised. There was real disappointment that Keir Starmer failed to do that. The challenge now to this Labour government, bring the change. And if you don't, then it must go to the people.
2: Leader of the opposition, Kemi Badenoch, says the next Prime Minister will face the same issues.
5: I'm quite worried that the focus is all on the Labour Party, not on the country. And the fact is, well, whoever is the leader, we still have the same problem. Those Labour backbenchers who are not interested in defence and who refuse to bring down the welfare bill.
2: Meanwhile, Reform UK leader Nigel Farage was asked if he felt sorry for Sir Keir Starmer.
6: Well, on a human level, it must be really hard because you give up all your privacy, you don't see much of your family. Politics is tough anyway. Being Prime Minister, I can only imagine how tough it is. So on a human level, yeah, I'm sorry for the guy that he failed, but he did fail. The Prime Minister was attempting to justify his time in office, to say we got a lot of things right, but it's moved on and I accept that. I think it would have been better to say, I'm a human being, I tried my absolute best and things didn't work out.
2: In other news, four of Wednesday's race meetings have been cancelled due to a red weather warning for high temperatures. Meets at Kempton Park in Sunbury, Salisbury, Worcester and Fosslass are all off. The action will go ahead in Carlisle. And we're also being warned to take extra care around open water with the arrival of the UK heat wave. A red heat alert has been issued for parts of England where temperatures could reach 40 degrees. The National Fire Chiefs Council says extreme heat increases the risk of water-related deaths. Inspector Isabel Hunt from the Northwest Underwater Search Unit.
7: I know it can be tempting to get in and swim, but just be aware of cold water shock and unforeseen dangers, so fast-flowing water. You could be a really strong swimmer, but cold water shock impacts everyone.
2: That's the latest. I'm Rebecca Scamp.
0: Wimbledon, Surbiton and Banstead. This is The Sound.

just the perfect sultry song for this time on a very hot Monday evening. Malena Shaw and California Soul on 107.8 Radio. Jackie, where Neil and Nikki are going to be back to wake you up from breakfast from 7 o'clock tomorrow morning. Nikki got very excited this morning about another big lottery win. Is that 2 weeks running? Wow. And Neil got a very lovely message from a listener, which he was so pleased about. And Neil and Nikki back to wake you up from 7 tomorrow on Jackie. Silver.

You're a Superstar. 107.8 Radio, Jackie playing Take That. So I was talking about Neil and Nicky just now and their lottery win. I think I'm right in saying they won £5 over the weekend, which is on that Set for Life deal. You know, the one that you can get a set amount every month if you're the big winner. Nicky thought she was going to be getting £5 a month for life, which, yeah, no. No, that's not how it works. But I did work out for you, Nick. If you want to become a millionaire, or if you two want to become a millionaire, it will only take you £5 a month until the year 2345. And then you'll have a million to share between you. How does that sound?

0: God bless him. Queen, and I want a very big, perfect song to get the housework done. I've got to say good evening to Graham in Surbiton, who just gave me a call. We were talking about the lottery and Neil and Nicky winning again over the weekend. Graham said he's the sort of person that if he won £1 million on the lottery, he was going to find 1 million people and give them £1 each. Graham, you're a gentleman and a scholar.
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107.8, Sound of Southwest London with you two. She moves in mysterious ways. It's one of the many things I like about her. 9:30. I got the day and the week off to a slightly less than perfect start. Walked out first thing this morning to go and take my daughter to the station and found our food waste bin all over the front of the house. The local Foxes had an absolute slap-up meal on our scraps. I mean, fair play to them. They managed to get the bin out from underneath everything that I'd piled on top of it, because I'm sure, like you do, there's some sort of booby-trapped Jenga thing that you you have to put on top of your food bin to try and stop them from getting inside it. The annoying thing is there's not a lot you can do to stop them doing it. I did look it up online, and one of the suggestions was, and I'm going to be delicate here, human urine. Apparently they don't like it. And why would they? Why would anyone? But I do think that that would probably create more questions than answers on our streets WhatsApp group. People are looking on their Ring doorbell cameras at some point in the evening. I guess there is one thing that I haven't tried to get rid of the foxes. I'll just give it a go, I reckon. I'm not sure where I go to go and get one of those red coats that would fit me, though. And the riding boots. Try and get that picture out of your head. Me hanging onto a bolting horse galloping down Banstead High Street. And the foxes sitting on our front doorstep just carrying on eating the food and laughing their little heads off.

Oh, I love that. Brand new music from a guy called Will Brown. No relation. It's called Scars and Glory, comes from his album Welcome to Brownsville. I will be listening to that through the day tomorrow. I've got to have a listen to that. Sounds great. 107.8, Sound of Southwest London. This is Radio Jackie, just gone 25 to 10. Time for a little hot chocolate on a Monday evening.

0: Southwest London's very own Radio Jackie, Monday evening playing Hard Chocolate. And I believe in love.
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0: Babston and Southern Nonsuch Rotary Village Fair is happening on July the 4th. From 10:30 in the morning till 3 in the afternoon. It all happens in the Orchard in Banston High Street. 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Sounds like it's going to be a fun day out. And the Places and Spaces Young Artist Exhibition is on show now through till the end of the month. 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

So I picked up an old newspaper to read. And I noticed something very strange indeed. So I looked a little

0: 107.8, Sound of Southwest London, playing Vanessa Paradis. Do you remember Jola Taxi? That was her other big hit. She played that sometimes. It's a good song. Be My Baby. She's still gigging. She's going to be playing Coco in London in October this year. Coming up towards 10 minutes before 10 o'clock in the news at 10, we'll hear from Labour's deputy leader hours after Sir Keir Starmer announced he's stepping down. And you can find out which party leader is calling for a snap general election. Rebecca Scamp has all the latest in less than 10 minutes on Radio Jackie.
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0: Sound of Southwest London. 107.8 Radio Jackie with 10 sharp. Always defined them as a one-hit wonder, which I guess was true here. Not so much in their native Holland, though. Great song called You. So this time tomorrow, we'll be getting that mix of excited and nervous for a big game of football. I have to say, the Lionesses boys team did quite well last week. Good luck to them tomorrow as well. Right, sorry, got to go and take this call. Hang on.
1: Hello?
2: 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It's me. I went to see the doctor today.

0: Orders from Sunny. Oh, I love that. Got some Ram Jam on the way, and Aerosmith will be making love in an elevator soon.
1: Southwest London weather with the Ashley Centre Epsom. Great names like Marks and Spencer, Oliver Bonus, and

0: turn red by Wednesday. Extreme daytime heat tomorrow. Maximum temperature, it could be 37 degrees. It's only getting hotter as we go through the week. Right now, if you're standing at that big hole in Sutton where B&Q used to be, it's 22 degrees.
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2: By mid-July, we could see the UK's seventh Prime Minister in a decade. Sir Keir Starmer announced he's stepping down. Speaking at the well-used Downing Street lectern, the Prime Minister said he accepted he couldn't lead Labour into the next election. Potential replacements have until July the 16th to put their name forward in a leadership contest. Scotland's First Minister, John Swinney, says he's not surprised to see Sir Keir Starmer step down.
3: It was crystal clear that he was losing the confidence of his party, having lost the confidence of the country. And for Scotland, as we observe this constant change of Prime Minister, the answer is for Scotland's future to be in Scotland's hands through the powers of independence.
2: The leader of Reform UK, Nigel Farage, wants a snap general election.
4: Reform has peaked time and again. Time and again, Reform has peaked. We'll be written off, we'll be told there's a Kemi bounce. If you look across the board, which is the political party that in all parts of the UK is competitive in elections, it is Reform.
2: But Labour's deputy leader Lucy Powell says in this country, voters elect MPs, not prime ministers.
5: We live in a parliamentary representative democracy, and the prime minister is our first among equals. That's our constitution of this country, and they are chosen by their parliamentary party.
2: In other news, eight people remain in a critical condition after Friday's train crash near Bedford. One driver died and more than 100 people were injured when two East Midlands railway services collided. A number of people continue to receive treatment in hospital. We're being warned to take extra care around open water with the arrival of a UK heatwave. A red heat alert has been issued for parts of England where temperatures could reach 40 degrees. The National Fire Chiefs Council says extreme heat increased the risk of water-related deaths. Inspector Isabel Hunt from the North West Underwater Search Unit.
6: I know it can be tempting to get in and swim, but just be aware of cold water shock and unforeseen dangers, so fast-flowing water. You could be a really strong swimmer, but cold water shock impacts everyone.
2: And finally, former Wimbledon champion Markéta Vondrousova has been banned for 4 years for refusing an anti-doping test. She was charged by the International Tennis Agency for denying a drugs test officer entry to her home last December. In April, the Czech player said she feared for her safety when the official didn't follow protocol. A tribunal ruled there was no justification to refuse the test. That's the latest. I'm Rebecca Scamp.
1: Wandsworth, Feltham and Walton. 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
1: Speaking outside Downing Street, Sir Keir Starmer acknowledged he couldn't lead Labour into the next election. The PM said he'd paid attention to those calling on him to go with good grace. Scotland's First Minister, John Swinney, says he's not surprised to see Sir Keir Starmer.

0: of the Liberal Democrats and Kingston MP, Sir Ed Davey, says the Prime Minister's fatal mistake was failing to deliver change.
1: I think people just want this government to deliver the change that they promised. There was real disappointment that Keir Starmer failed to do that. The challenge now to this Labour government, bring the change. And if you don't, then it must go to the people.
0: Leader of the opposition, Kemi Badenoch, says the next Prime Minister will face the same issues.
2: I'm quite worried that the focus is all on the Labour Party, not on the country. And the fact is, well, whoever is the leader, we still have the same problem. Those Labour backbenchers who are not interested in defence and who refuse to bring down the welfare bill.
0: Meanwhile, Reform UK leader Nigel Farage was asked if he felt sorry for Sir Keir Starmer.
3: Well, on a human level, it must be really hard, because you give up all your privacy, you don't see much of your family. Politics is tough anyway. Being Prime Minister, I can only imagine how tough it is. So on a human level, yeah, I'm sorry for the guy that he failed, but he did fail. The Prime Minister was attempting to justify his time in office, to say we got a lot of things right, but it's moved on and I accept that. I think it would have been better to say, I'm a human being, I tried my absolute best and things didn't work out.
0: In other news, four of Wednesday's race meetings have been cancelled due to a red weather warning for high temperatures. Meets at Kempton Park in Sunbury, Salisbury, Worcester and Fosslas are all off. The action will go ahead in Carlisle. And we're also being warned to take extra care around open water with the arrival of the UK heatwave. A red heat alert has been issued for parts of England where temperatures could reach 40 degrees. The National Fire Chiefs Council says extreme heat increases the risk of water-related deaths. Inspector Isabel Hunt from the Northwest Underwater Search Unit.
4: I know it can be tempting to get in and swim, but just be aware of cold water shock and unforeseen dangers, so fast-flowing water. You could be a really strong swimmer, but cold water shock impacts everyone.
0: That's the latest. I'm Rebecca Scamp.
5: Brentford, Carshalton and Balham. 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
1: By mid-July, we could see the UK's seventh Prime Minister in a decade. Sir Keir Starmer announced he's stepping down. Speaking at the well-used Downing Street lectern, the Prime Minister said he accepted he couldn't lead Labour into the next election. Potential replacements have until July the 16th to put their name forward in a leadership contest. Scotland's First Minister, John Swinney, says he's not surprised to see Sir Keir Starmer step down.
2: It was crystal clear that he was losing the confidence of his party, having lost the confidence of the country. And for Scotland, as we observe this constant change of Prime Minister, the answer

0: is for Scotland's future to be in Scotland's hands through the powers of independence.
1: The leader of Reform UK, Nigel Farage, wants a snap general election.
2: Reform has peaked time and again. Time and again, Reform has peaked. We'll be written off, we'll be told there's a chemi...

0: parliamentary representative democracy, and the Prime Minister is our first among equals. That's our constitution of this country, and they are chosen by their parliamentary party.
1: In other news, 8 people remain in a critical condition after Friday's train crash near Bedford. One driver died and more than 100 people were injured when 2 East Midlands railway services collided. A number of people continue to receive treatment in hospital. We're being warned to take extra care around open water with the arrival of a UK heatwave. A red heat alert has been issued for parts of England where temperatures could reach 40 degrees. The National Fire Chiefs Council says extreme heat increased the risk of water-related deaths. Inspector Isabel Hunt from the North West Underwater Search Unit.
2: I know it can be tempting to get in and swim, but just be aware of cold water shock and unforeseen dangers, so fast-flowing water. You could be a really strong swimmer, but cold water shock impacts everyone.
1: And finally, former Wimbledon champion Markéta Vondrousová has been banned for 4 years for refusing an anti-doping test. She was charged by the International Tennis Agency for denying a drugs test officer entry to her home last December. In April, the Czech player said she feared for her safety when the official didn't follow protocol. A tribunal ruled there was no justification to refuse the test. That's the latest. I'm Rebecca Scamp.
3: Carshalton, Walton and Teddington. 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
0: But it's something she did for another family that will be the biggest win of the day.
2: Living with sickle cell is hard. Even simple chores can be extremely difficult. I've never met Keisha, but thanks to giving types like her, I can now live a life with my family.
0: More blood donors of Black heritage are needed to treat people with sickle cell. By giving blood, you can be there for someone without being there. Save up to 3 lives in 1 hour. Book now at blood.co.uk.
3: 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It's the dramatic story of police officer Catherine West and life-changing events of our time. Read everything, from the amusing tale of a politician's handbag to the tragic fire at Grenfell and shocking attack on Westminster Bridge. 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
1: Speaking outside Downing Street, Sir Keir Starmer acknowledged he couldn't lead Labour into the next election. The PM said he'd paid attention to those calling on him to go with good grace. Scotland's First Minister, John Swinney, says he's not surprised to see Sir Keir Starmer step down.
2: It was crystal clear that he was losing the confidence of his party, having lost the confidence of the country. And for Scotland, as we observe this constant change of Prime Minister, the answer is for Scotland's future to be in Scotland's hands through the powers of independence.
1: In the event of a leadership challenge, candidates will have to submit their names by the 16th of next month. Leader of the Liberal Democrats and Kingston MP Sir Ed Davey says the Prime Minister's fatal mistake was failing to deliver change.
3: I think people just want this government to deliver the change that they promised. There was real disappointment that Keir Starmer failed to do that. The challenge now to this Labour government, bring the change. And if you don't, then it must go to the people.
1: Leader of the opposition, Kemi Badenoch, says the next Prime Minister will face the same issues.
4: I'm quite worried that the focus is all on the Labour Party, not on the country. And the fact is, whoever is the leader,